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0: That's Ella Langley and Be Her on 104.9 The Fox, wrapping up another extra long Fox Run. Well, happy Friday Eve. Happy Thursday night. It is almost Mother's Day weekend, and hopefully you have some big plans. If you don't know what to do, you can check out the Fox1049.com and the Fox app. Check out our Fox Country calendar that has a complete list of all the events coming up this weekend. A-State graduation is on Saturday, so be aware of that as you prepare to go out on Saturday to eat brunch, lunch, dinner. You're probably going to want some reservations somewhere or just make plans to wait a little bit, which is just fine. That's okay. Lots of families and people in town celebrating graduates this weekend, as well as Mother's Day on Sunday. So might be pretty packed around town, but find something to do and be a part of it. Get out of the house. Enjoy what is beautiful, or what is going to be a beautiful weekend this weekend, which we will talk about that up next on the
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3: Storm team, mostly clear skies tonight with lows in the upper 40s, mid-70s tomorrow, sunshine, 80 on Saturday, and then mid-70s on Sunday with a 60% chance of rain. So we'll keep you in the know as we get closer to Mother's Day Sunday. Right now in downtown Jonesboro from the First National Bank Foxhole, it's 65 degrees on the Fox.

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2: 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Stabbing and Fringo back to kick off your Friday.
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0: Ella Langley on 104.9 The Fox. Well, hey, it's Ellie, and I would love nothing more than to play your favorite song tonight in the 8 o'clock hour. 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

0: says Rocky Mountain Road. Wow, I'm thinking about ice cream. Rocky Mountain Low on 104.9 in the Fogs. Well, hey, we are proud to welcome Jelly Roll coming to Bank Plus Amphitheater in South Haven, Mississippi, June 5th, Friday, June 5th. So we are less than a month away. 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They've got tickets for you to win all week. You could be like Joey Cavett and Josh Parker, who have won tickets to go see Jelly Roll June 5th with the Fox.
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5: From the K8 Storm Team, mostly clear skies tonight with lows in the upper 40s. Sunshine in mid-70s tomorrow, 80 on Saturday, and then mid-70s again on Sunday, Mother's Day Sunday, with a 60% chance of rain. Looking like it's going to kind of be throughout the day, if I'm not mistaken. So we'll keep you updated as we get closer. Right now in downtown Jonesboro, from the First National Bank Foxhole, it's 62 degrees on the Fox.

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2: 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Stabbing and Fringo back to kick off your Friday.
4: 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I haven't been this excited about a Friday since last Friday.
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0: is my reminder that you have 3 days less than until Mother's Day. So if you've got some time after work tomorrow to stop by and pick up something special or just to make plans to do something for her, even if it's just going to visit her, if she doesn't live with you anymore, make plans to hug your mothers that you still have in your life, because there are a lot of people who might be going through their first Mother's Day or, you know, 15th, 20th. It's still just as hard Mother's Day without their mothers in their life. So hug them tight. Tell them you love them if you can, because life is too short.
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You'll hear from Ella Langley, Morgan Wallen, their newest song, Cole Swindell, Tucker Wetmore. This playlist is stacked with country heat tonight.

single Saturday night. That is Cole Swindell, and hopefully that's not the case for you, especially with it being Mother's Day weekend. Surround yourself with people you love, especially all the moms in your life. 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It's a big weekend.

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6: Storm team gearing up for a nice weekend. All in all, mostly clear skies tonight with lows in the upper 40s. Warming up to the mid-70s tomorrow. Sunshine, 80 on Saturday, and then mid-70s again with some rain chances to finish out the weekend on Mother's Day. So we will keep you in the know as we get closer to that. But the rest of the weekend is looking very nice right now. In downtown Jonesboro, I'm live from the First National Bank Foxhole, and it's 59 degrees on the

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0: Choosing Texas, that is Ella Langley on 104.9 The Fox. Well, we're going to keep the fun going in the 10 o'clock hour. We've got more, starting off with Jason Aldean. Another extra long Fox run is coming up.
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0: 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Well, hey, it's Ellie. Thanks for staying up with us tonight. We've got a winner for this week's Fox at Work perk. It is Jane Walls at Air Today. 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
2: I've got a good friend named Luke. He's a former Division I college football player. He was a punter. When watching a game, he loves to always take up for his fellow punters. He'll say, "Everyone loves the quarterback, touchdowns, the glory. But what about the punter? He deserves some credit." You know my buddy Luke is right. It's tough to be a good punter. He only steps on the field when things haven't gone as planned, when the fans in the stands are starting to grumble. I know it's a little bit cliche, but in the game of life, we all hit fourth down. When burdens and trials seem to leave us stuck. You know, walking with Jesus is like being a good punter. It's not about always having the winning play. Sometimes it's about surrendering the ball. You know, with Christ, when we punt our plans, we're asking God to use that space to flip the field, help us to navigate the yardage, and set up for a new beginning. So don't ever be afraid to punt the ball to Jesus. I've come to learn that true victory starts with surrender. This is Jason McCall, First Baptist Church, Jonesboro.
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0: Weekend overall from the K8 Storm Team, mostly clear skies tonight, cooler with lows in the upper 40s, sunshine tomorrow, mid-70s for your Friday, a little bit of winds, then we'll be at 80 on Saturday for graduation day for all the

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2: 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Stabbing and Fringo back to kick off your Friday.
0: Oh, yeah. I haven't been this excited about a Friday since last Friday.
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0: Zimmerman. That is Chevy Silverado on Jonesboro's Fox Country. And we are headed into another extra long Fox Run up next in the 11 o'clock hour, kicking off with Lee Bryce.
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3 to the 4. When it's last call and they kick us out the door. 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

0: Ashley McBride and What If We Don't on 104.9 The Fox. Well, all in all, looking at a beautiful weekend ahead. Still have a little bit of rain chances on Sunday, so we'll talk about that up next with the K8 Storm Team Forecast on The Fox.
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2: 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Stabbing and Fringo back to kick off your Friday.
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0: Cody Johnson and the Fall on Jonesboro's Fox Country, wrapping up another extra long Fox Run. Well, I'm going to hand it over to Granger for the night, but thank you for listening and keep it right here all night long. We are almost to Friday, and we'll celebrate that with a Friday song all day tomorrow on the Fox.
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0: Check out this good news story. After tipping a 78-year-old delivery driver $200, a Tennessee woman learned that he had returned to work to pay his wife's medical bills and decided to raise funds for him. 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The heartfelt fundraiser shows, hey, one person's kindness could go a long way, and that is good news.
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0: Hey, y'all, it's Granger Smith. 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

Police up in Canada chased down a drunk guy, but when they came back, their squad car was gone. 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Earl Dibbles Jr. is going to share this dumb criminal story with

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1: Up in some place called Saskatoon, sounds like a breakfast cereal, police chase down a drunk guy toting open liquor across the road. 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Dumb.
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0: loves talking about history, and he's even got the diploma to prove it. 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
1: On this day, May the 8th, 1846, future President Zachary Taylor fought at the Battle of Palo Alto. 1963, Sean Connery starred in his very first James Bond movie, Dr. No. 1976, the theme song for Welcome Back, Kotter was number one in America. 1984, Soviets announced their boycott of the Olympics. 2010, Betty White became the oldest Saturday Night Live host. Some famous birthdays include Latin singer Enrique Iglesias, actress Melissa Gilbert, and comedian Don Rickles. Those are just a few things that went down on this day in history.
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Brought this up last hour. Still looking for your phone call. What's your favorite car or truck? Pie in the sky. What would you get if money didn't matter? 866-607-8383.

0: Here's what's new in Nashville. Here's Ann Hudson.
1: Zach Bryan, man, he does not care, I guess, what people think. A fan posted a video of an interaction with him that has completely gone viral on TikTok, where Zach Bryan was driving by in his truck. The fan is just like, hey, Zach Bryan, what's up? And he started screaming vulgar remarks out the window of his truck at the guy. It was kind of wild. The guy was obviously disappointed, saying that he'd been a fan for a long time, but yeah, no. I can't even play the clip on the radio for you because it's just full of profanity. Oh, this is cool. Alabama has announced the return of its Fan Appreciation Week. So if you're a big fan, you're going to love this. 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

0: Check out this good news story. After tipping a 78-year-old delivery driver $200, a Tennessee woman learned that he had returned to work to pay his wife's medical bills and decided to raise funds for him. 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
1: This is so awesome. Casey Musgraves surprised fans with three nights at an awesome small venue in New Braunfels, Texas called Green Hall. And well, she surprised everyone with Miranda Lambert, and they performed together Horses and Divorces. So cute. You can watch the video up at aftermidnight.com. Oh, this is cool. Alabama has announced the return of its Fan Appreciation Week. So if you're a big fan, you're going to love this. 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
1: It's my favorite day.
0: I'm telling you it is, buddy.

0: he'll never have. Dylan Scott at 104.9 The Fox, Tavern and Frigo. Looking for another beautiful day, sunny and mid-70s today. We'll be in the low 80s, about 80 tomorrow with the sunshine. We're talking about Friday being our favorite day, and of course later we'll sing the Friday song and all that. I really feel like you and I have made this Friday thing a big deal in Fox Country.
1: Well, you want to. And we kind of work with mom and dad on this, you know, because, you know, you want to get the kids out of bed. They're dragging it. But if you get, oh, it's Friday, you sing the song one more day, tomorrow's Saturday. Come on, kids, it's Friday. That's kind of a motivation.
0: When we see kids out, they want us to sing the Friday song.
1: Yes.
0: They know we're known for that. I saw a post on social media from Jerry's Steakhouse.
1: Really?
0: They've been closed the last 2 or 3 weeks.
1: What for?
0: For renovation.
1: Renovation?
0: And I saw a post where they said, we're open again Friday. Friday is our favorite. Friday is our favorite. Friday is our favorite day.
1: Do we get half off a steak?
0: I don't know, but I thought, that's our song.
1: That's right. We ought to go.
0: They're posting that because of us.
1: Say, if you give us a ribeye, we will not sue you for copyright infringement. While you're at it, throw in a baked potato.
0: Kind of a defensive mode. In other words, we'll waive all copyright fees.
1: Yeah.
0: If you'll feed us.
1: Squeaky wheel gets the oil.
0: I think grease.
1: Gets grease.
0: Yeah. Let's go down. Josh is his name. No, Jason is his name.
1: Jason.
0: Jason is the guy.
1: Jason, help us
0: Jerry's.
1: Out here.
0: But he posted, that's our song. Those are our lyrics.
1: That's right. While you're at it, put a little fajita vegetables on there.
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3: I'm Jeff Alley on the Cromwell Ag Radio Network. Corn for July delivery dropped 2.5% yesterday, $4.68 a bushel at the Ford, responding to a sharp slide in crude oil prices on headlines surrounding U.S.-Iran negotiations. Wheat for July delivery fell 1.6% at $6.17¾ a bushel. Soybeans for July delivery fell 1.4% at $11.94¼ a bushel. Crude oil futures dove yesterday, pressuring Chicago Board of Trade grains. That due to the correlation between oil prices and renewable fuel, for which corn and soybeans are both key feedstocks. Grain traders are bracing for a deeper pullback due to the large net position built by fund traders in recent weeks. Doug Merman of RCM Alternatives yesterday pegging corn support level $4.60 a bushel, soybeans potentially sinking back below the $12 a bushel mark, wheat seeing support of $6 a bushel. War-related risk premium essentially melted off Chicago futures through the day yesterday. President Trump posted on Truth Social yesterday morning that the U.S. would end its military campaign against Iran if Tehran agrees to terms under discussion. However, Trump also threatened resuming bombing if the terms are not agreed to. I'm Jeff Alley.
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0: Bill kicking off your Friday morning. Hey, let me tell you, we need to get your Jonesboro Right Now open this morning, see what's going on. 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They did arrest somebody, or at least they got them in custody. Yeah. So hopefully we'll get that worked out.
1: You know, it's kind of gotten to be, well, it's kind of a joke as far as if you want to be entertained, go to Waffle House in the middle of the night, you know, because there's always something going on there. Well, you know, if second place has got to be airports, things going on at airports, right? Well, you know, when you're at your gate at the airport, but your boarding time is still a long way off, most of us get why there's no one working at that gate. You're not leaving yet.
0: Well, there's plane there yet.
1: Not this guy. He grabs the handheld intercom and demands service at one of the gate. At one point, a pilot nicely tells him to go to another gate. This guy gets on the intercom and starts announcing.
2: 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Anybody on shift?
3: Literally nobody wants to respond. That's fine. I'll just keep broadcasting.
2: No,
3: sir.
2: The captain just walked away from me and saying I could go somewhere else. So does anybody want to help with customer service?
1: So he's in, and that was a flight attendant. I'm kidding. He wasn't a flight attendant.
0: He's in an empty gate.
1: Yeah.
0: And he's on their PA system. Well, there's want somebody to come to him.
1: Yeah, because maybe that's his gate, but there's nobody there yet. A pilot says, try another gate. He wants to come. Either the guy feels entitled or he's been at the bar.
0: I've had that happen before where, you know, the gate agent will get there probably, what, an hour before the flight, probably?
1: When?
0: But otherwise, it's empty.
1: Yeah.
0: If there's nothing going on.
1: You know, there's only one thing. You know, I fly Allegiant a lot because when I go into Florida, that's the best.
0: That's a good option.
1: Yeah. But one thing they'll do, sometimes they'll be there, they'll say their flight's on time, where it's going on time, but they won't have the gate. I know three or four times, they wait till the latter part, getting close to the till you get a gate.
0: And they got
1: to
0: make sure that's where the plane's going to be.
1: And yeah, maybe that's it. And they're notorious in Europe, they do that. They will not post any gate information till like an hour before.
0: Almost last minute.
1: Last minute. Then they'll say, and then they'll go like, okay. And then I've seen them do this in Europe. They'll go, then you get a gate B, but that's it. You won't get gate B12.
0: Oh, wow.
1: You know what I'm saying? And they'll wait till the last minute.
0: And I know how you are. You're trying to picture where you're going, what the number is.
1: Yes.
0: You want that in your head.
1: You know, and I want to be, you know, I'm not a last minute guy. I want to have everything planned out.
0: I can see that.
1: But they wait on the beat, you know, and Alicia will do that too. Wow. They'll be a little late.
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0: From the Kate Storm Team, good weather today and tomorrow. Mid-70s today, around 80 tomorrow. We do have a 60% chance of rain, looks like, by Sunday. So enjoy these next couple of days. From the First National Bank, Fox Ho, how about Jordan Davis? I ain't.

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0: worst way. Raleigh Green at 104.9 The Fox, Tavern of Frigo. Sunny in mid-70s today. You know, this is the last weekend for the baseball team to play at home.
1: Yes.
0: Arkansas State out at the Tom tonight at 6. I bet they play a doubleheader tomorrow.
1: You think they will?
0: Well, with a 60% chance of rain.
1: Yeah, they might.
0: In the forecast for Sunday.
1: Yeah. But it'll be the last time being home this year.
0: That's right. I think they've got another road series next week and then the tournament.
1: I think they do. I think it's the same for them. Where the Hawks? But anyway, I think maybe Oklahoma. And they got one more. They're wrapping up this season also.
0: I don't know about the Hogs. I can't watch the Hogs. I can go out here and watch the Red Wolves.
1: Yeah.
0: That's what I love, you know.

0: I like the Hogs. I like the
1: Red
0: Wolves.
1: I cover them both.
0: Go see the Red Wolves.
1: I cover the Red Wolves first, and then I talk about the Hogs. But, yes, you can see the Red Wolves out here.
0: That's right.
1: That's right.
0: And I like that. I like that I can go to the games. Football, basketball, women's basketball, baseball. I do it all. I like it.
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1: Good morning, Trey Stafford.
0: Good morning, Jim Frigo. It's 5:58. Here's your Kate Storm Team forecast for Jonesboro and all of Fox Country. Couple of good days today and tomorrow. Sunny, mid-70s today, low 80s tomorrow. Big chance of rain on Mother's Day, unfortunately. 70% chance. And by Monday, the sun should be back out. We are at 50 waking up this morning. Let us be the first to tell you, it's Friday! Friday is my favorite. Friday is my favorite. Friday is my favorite day. Jim, it's Friday.
1: I'm going to have to warm up the voice a little bit this morning, but yes, it is Friday.
0: Golly.
1: I hadn't felt this good since last Friday.
0: Well, you know what? You've got the little, you know, throat thing going on.
1: Yeah.
0: You know, whatever, sinus, allergies, whatever. You know, it's been kind of an allergy week for you.
1: Yeah, once you get warmed up in the day, it's okay. But when you get up in the morning, you got, you know, hey.
0: How low can you go? Can you get down to, what was that guy's name?
1: Richard Sturban, Oak Ridge Boys.
0: Oak Ridge Boys.
1: Oh.
0: Oom, papa, oom, papa.
1: Ba, ba, ba, ba, Bobby Sue. Ba, ba, ba, ba, Bobby Sue.
0: Well, I tell you what you can do. You can spend the weekend out on the baseball diamond. They've got baseball tonight, tomorrow night, and maybe Sunday. I bet they play the doubleheader Sunday.
1: Yeah. Last time, the Red Wolves will be home this weekend.
0: That's it. This is it.
1: Wrapping up the season.
0: That's right.
1: Yeah.
0: Got a lot going on this morning. It is Friday. Mr. Entertainment's coming by to talk about movies, and Carletta's coming by to talk about Nashville. And in between, me and Jim, we'll talk about birthdays.
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1: What happens when a microscope crashes with a telescope? What happens when a microscope collides with a telescope?
0: I don't know.
1: They kaleidoscope.
0: Oh, is that the best you can do? Is that the best you can do?
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0: 50 degrees at 6:02. Good morning, Fox Country. Jonesboro police have arrested 19-year-old Rodarius Johnson of West Memphis in connection with the Wednesday night fatal shooting near Fox Meadow Elementary School. Johnson is being held on a first-degree murder charge after 21-year-old Zadarius Merritt died from gunshot wounds. Prosecutors have dropped charges against Michael Bean and Kristen Bell in connection with the alleged child fight club abuse case at the Engage School in Northeast Arkansas. Catherine Lipscomb received 6 months of pre-adjudication probation that includes community service, anger management, and mandated reporter training. Mary Tracy Morrison, the owner and director of the Delta Institute of the Developing Brain and the Engage program, pleaded guilty Monday to permitting child abuse and 4 counts of contributing to the delinquency of a juvenile. She has a total of 5 years probation. Rector police arrest 51-year-old Wilbert Koffel after a four-month investigation into allegations that he repeatedly assaulted a victim over several years. Investigators say the victim reported Koffel sometimes used a .38 revolver or a knife to threaten him during assaults. Koffel is charged with three counts of rape and being held on a $500,000 bond. And Arkansas State is preparing for what will be the largest commencement ceremony in school history tomorrow at First National Bank Arena. More than 2,500 degrees will be awarded. Almost 1,700 graduates are expected to walk the stage. University officials are warning attendees to expect heavy traffic and crowded parking across campus. There is a clear bag policy in effect at the arena. The doors will open 90 minutes before each ceremony. There's a morning ceremony, and then there's an afternoon ceremony scheduled for tomorrow. 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
1: Baseball this weekend. Arkansas State hosts Texas State for the weekend baseball series at 6, 6, and 11 on Sunday. You feel that maybe a double hitter will be.
0: Well, I'm just saying we got that big chance of rain on Sunday. I have seen them look ahead and see that and then double up on Saturday. So we'll see.
1: Number 17, Arkansas matches up against number 24, Oklahoma in baseball this weekend in Fayetteville. The final SEC home series of the season. The Arkansas State women's tennis team regained supreme as the champions of the 2026 UTR Sports NIT Championship. Red Wolves secured a 4-2 win over North Alabama to clinch their first postseason tournament title in program history. Be interesting to see if there's going to be a lot of University of Arkansas tennis players transferring to Arkansas State, because this is the last year of the tennis program.
0: They canceled it up there.
1: Yeah, they did, yeah.
0: All right.
1: That is a look at Fox Country Sports the way I read it.
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5: Hey, guys. Looks like it's going to be a beautiful day today. Going with a high of 76, we'll have sunny skies and a light wind coming out of the south at 10 to 15. Tonight's low is 57. We do have a slim chance of seeing some scattered storms moving through tonight. Most of us looking dry, but don't be surprised if you wake up to a little bit of lightning in the middle of the night. Tomorrow, though, looking nice and dry, we'll have a high of around 80. And then on Sunday, Mother's Day, cold front's going to move through. We're going to see temperatures dropping a bit as we go through the day. And there's also a chance that we see some scattered storms as we head into the afternoon, though those are not looking severe. This is KA Storm Team meteorologist Christina Valentine on 104.9 The Fox.
0: Thanks, Christina. It's 50. 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Got you some Kane Brown with Chris Young and Luke Combs. 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

0: like these, they're just too good. I thought that yesterday afternoon when I went out and it's, what was it, like 69 or 70 degrees. And it was just beautiful yesterday. It's going to be nice again today and good tomorrow, too. Mid-70s for a high today, low 80s tomorrow with sunshine. We're waking up with a cool 50 this morning. 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They were born here. They've grown here. 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
1: It was a great day yesterday to cook ribs, wasn't it?
0: Boy.
1: Marty Lilly, thank you.
0: Yeah, you know, a couple times a year, Marty will do his rib feed, and he just does it. I guess he just does it for fun.
1: I think he cooked over 100 racks.
0: Wow. Well, they said six cases. I don't know how much that is.
1: Yeah, and about 15 in each. 16.
0: Okay. That's a bunch of ribs.
1: Yeah.
0: You know what?
1: I've seen a lot of people. Got to see John Carter with the state police. Hadn't seen John a long time.
0: That's Paul's brother.
1: Yeah.
0: If he wants to be claimed as Paul's brother.
1: Well, that's true.
0: Maybe Paul's John's brother.
1: Yeah.
0: It's all Marty Boyd and incoming Sheriff Jason Allen there.
1: Larry Mills?
0: Former sheriff at Poinsett County.
1: Yeah, he was there.
0: Thomas. Well, I used that as I told Marty Boyd, the sheriff currently in Craighead County that's going out. I told him, I said, there's been precedent set here at Marty's event because Larry Mills, former Poinsett County sheriff, is here. So that means that former sheriffs can be here. So that means next year you can come, even though you won't be the sheriff anymore. Because he let Larry come. So that means he has to let Marty come after Marty gets out of office. You know what I mean?
1: Exactly. Getting ready to go. You know, I had the music and the lights on the Fox van. And I went in and I did not know that I turned the key off and it had to be jumped. It wouldn't start. But it jumped out. Thank goodness I was where I was, because with a matter of seconds to me, hold it, I got you. Open it up, boom, jump me, and I went away.
0: We always leave the van running.
1: I know. I don't know why I didn't.
0: I don't either. You know why?
1: I always leave it running.
0: You know what? That's payback, Jim, because as I told you yesterday at the event, coming up there was not about turning the lights and the radio on.
1: Oh, yeah, it was.
0: It was about parking. You didn't want to park where you were going to have to park, so you drove the van all the way up to the door. And I'll turn the lights on. That'll make it look better.
1: Why is that payback? You did pay me back. You wouldn't let me join you in line. You made me go to the end of the line.
0: I'm telling you, you show up late like that. You know, you would have made me stay back there.
1: No, I wouldn't have. You wouldn't have stayed. You would have went to the front of the line. I know you.
0: Well, Marty, thanks for inviting us out. We had a good time. Ribs, beans, man, it was a full tilt.
1: Chicken.
0: Full tilt. Good job. By the way, my old buddy Coy Sutton from down in Poinsett County was one of the cooks yesterday.
1: I don't guess I know him.
0: He's one of the chiefs. I've known the Sutton boys. He had a brother, Gerald. They were carousers in Poinsett County. Carousers, Jim.
1: Really?
0: Yeah. Known him a long time. Gerald's gone, but Coy's still here, and he was cooking yesterday. Good to see him. 617.
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3: I'm Chop Alley on the Cromwell Ag Radio Network. Wheat for July delivery yesterday fell 0.7%, 6.13 a bushel at the board, leading row crops lower. Investors watching to see if a lasting ceasefire could be reached between the U.S. and Iran. Corn for July delivery fell 0.3%, 4.67 and a quarter. Soybeans for July fell 0.3% at 11.91. Iran and the U.S. traded barbs yesterday, and markets across the board were latched onto every word. In the case of grains, funds pulled back from huge long positions in an effort to pare risk ahead of the weekend. The fog of the war remains, with earnings strength largely positive for U.S. economic data, underpinning an optimistic sentiment on Wall Street, but uncertainty regarding the potential end of the conflict providing some amount of headwind. Winter wheat grappling with drought worries this year, as well as a recurring threat of frost. However, the spring snowfall seen out of the west does not seem to have brought new frost to the winter wheat crop this week. sparing them from another round of stress. The promised frost over the western Kansas area and eastern Colorado never materialized, according to Charlie Seniger of Merricks in a note. The drought area in the U.S. continues to swell. I'm Jeff Nally. 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

0: I should have saved that for Father's Day.
1: That's okay.
0: And that's more about the man.
1: Yeah.
0: You know, my dad, the man. You know what I'm saying?
1: Let me tell you, whenever you want to play Tanya Tucker, it's okay.
0: Oh, I knew. You know, I stick songs in like that every once in a while, and Jim will give me heck. But I knew if it was Tanya Tucker, I was safe.
1: Yeah.
0: I knew I wouldn't have a problem with Jim on Tanya.
1: I used to have her greatest hits album. The whole album was great. Whole album was fantastic, Mr. Entertainment.
0: Don't you
1: sit there and say bad word about Tanya
0: didn't
1: Tucker.
0: Didn't she hug you or something over at Jackson Port or something?
1: Yeah.
0: Did she give you a hug?
1: Yeah, she kept me out of jail.
2: She
0: did what?
1: I was pretty three sheets in the wind, and she kind of pulled me close to her and kind of let me stand there for a while till I kind of, she kept me out of jail.
0: Really?
1: Yeah.
0: Were you in danger of going, you think?
1: Well, you know, I didn't need to be running around, so I just stood by her.
0: She kept you close?
1: Kept me close, had her arm around me, patted me on the back. She patted me on the back.
2: This is a bizarre story. I've never been intoxicated such that a female country artist was able to stand by me and hold me close and keep me from going to prison.
0: Hey, you know the song, Stand By Your Man.
2: Stand By Your Man. She didn't do that song, though, did she?
0: Well, I was trying. Oh, Tanya did.
2: Tanya Tucker.
0: I was trying.
1: I met her again. I was about 15. She was 13 at a rodeo.
0: See, I was thinking, the man that turned my mama on. Mama was a lady, don't you know? I was thinking that was a Mother's Day song.
2: Yeah.
0: But it was more about the man. Really.
2: Yeah. Well, it's what we call in radio a swing and a miss, Trey. And, but don't forget that song when Father's Day comes around.
0: Well, that'll be about a month away.
2: He's the man that turned the mama on.
0: That's exactly
2: and
0: right.
2: And we will celebrate him with Tanya Tucker. I walked into the foxhole and I'm like, what are we listening to?
0: What was he singing? What was he selling when he came down? Something in assorted.
2: Greeting cards.
0: Assorted greeting cards.
2: Shoes and assorted greeting cards?
0: Shoes and assorted greeting cards.
2: Can I tell you something? And this is going to make me seem.
0: You never heard
2: persona,
0: it.
2: Persona
0: never
2: number.
0: Heard it.
2: Never heard that song.
0: That doesn't surprise me.
2: I've never heard
0: that doesn't
2: song.
0: Surprise me.
2: You guys have been in country music since you were in your teens.
0: Infants.
2: I've recently come in the last 20 some odd years. That was not a song I remember.
0: That was a 1970s.
1: You know one of her big hits? Lay With Me to Field of Stone by David Allan Coe.
2: You're always talking about David Allan Coe. You've said more about David Allan Coe in the last week than I've heard in my entire life.
0: He died.
2: And I'm not going to pretend to be sad about it because I didn't even
0: okay.
2: really.
0: Okay. 6:30. We're going to the 70s today. We got any movies this weekend?
2: We do. I got a number one prediction. I've got something for the kids. I've got some options this weekend.
0: Okay. All right. Well, we'll have those in 10 minutes.
3: Okay. This Mother's Day.
4: Stand up straight, sweetie.
3: Sorry, Mom.
4: Smile.
3: Right. Skip the flowers and give Mom what she really wants. Time with you.
4: Aw.
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1: I love this.
0: On Sunday, May 10th, Mom gets 2 free games of bowling just for being Mom.
1: How sweet. Now, prepare to be destroyed.
0: Laugh together.
1: You're going down, loser.
0: Cheer each other on. Make some memories that beat another candle and card.
1: Well, I certainly beat you.
0: Mom, look, the best gift you can give Mom is your time.
1: Time for you to lose again.
0: Mom, celebrate Mother's Day at Hijinks on Shelby Drive in Jonesboro.

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9: 50 degrees, 635. Good morning, Fox Country. Jonesboro police arrested 19-year-old Rodarius Johnson of West Memphis in connection with the Wednesday night fatal shooting near Fox Meadow Elementary School. Johnson is being held on a first-degree murder charge after 21-year-old Sedarius Merritt died from gunshot wounds. Paragould police arrest 52-year-old Craig Thompson.

0: Tomlinson after investigators say surveillance video shows him stealing several items from the Rhino Car Wash on West Kings Highway before leaving on a blue bicycle. Tomlinson faces charges of commercial burglary and theft of property after officers reportedly found a bicycle matching the one in the video at his house. For the first time in 4 years, the average gas price in Arkansas is more than $4 a gallon. AAA reports the statewide average price for a gallon of regular unleaded is $4.03 a gallon. That is 23 cents more than we paid a week ago. It's $1.28 a gallon higher than it was this time last year.
1: I think it's all a scam myself. There's no shortage of gas.
0: Well, is there not?
1: No.
0: Well, I mean, why does the price go up?
1: Because I think it's speculators who do that.
0: Well, I know, but what I'm saying is if
1: we don't get any gas from those people over there.
0: But here's what I'm saying. If there's no shortage, then why not sell it at the price it was till it runs out?
1: Because people are making money at it. It's a global thing.
0: Yeah.
1: People in higher up are making money.
0: Gas people.
1: Yes.
0: Yeah, I was thinking about that because people say, well, we don't get any gas over there. Although the Shell guy yesterday was saying something about, you know, I'm not moving any of my ships till I know they're going to be safe.
1: Yeah.
0: So Shell doesn't get any from over there because he was talking about
1: it. I'm sure, you know, but most of the gas that comes out of Iran, but the shipping's been closed down. That might be part of it, you know. The shipping going through doesn't have anything to do with
0: But I was thinking, okay,
1: those are speculators.
0: Some of the supplies cut some or whatever, so the price goes up.
1: How come the price went up on gas that was already here?
0: That's what I'm saying.
1: How come price went up the gas already in the ground?
0: Leave it the same price and then till we run out.
1: Yeah.
0: And then we just won't drive.
1: There you go.
0: Does it affect how much we drive?
1: Yeah.
0: I mean, are they selling less gas now that it's so high? Do you think?
1: Maybe.
0: Doesn't look it to me at the service stations.
1: Yeah.
0: People are lined up getting gas. So, I don't know. 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
1: Well, in sports this morning, ASU hosts Texas State for a weekend baseball series. 6 o'clock tonight, 6 Saturday, 11 o'clock on Sunday. Keep your ears open. That's subject to change on Sunday. Cardinals beat the Padres 2-1. In other Major League Baseball, the Guardians beat the Royals 8-5. And the Cubs over the Reds, 8-3. That's a look at Fox Country Sports, the way I read it.
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3: Hey guys, looks like it's going to be a beautiful day today. Going with a high of 76, we'll have sunny skies and a light wind coming out of the south at 10 to 15. Tonight's low is 57. We do have a slim chance of seeing some scattered storms moving through tonight. Most of us looking dry, but don't be surprised if you wake up to a little bit of lightning in the middle of the night. Tomorrow, though, looking nice and dry, we'll have a high of around 80. And then on Sunday, Mother's Day, cold front's going to move through. We're going to see temperatures dropping a bit as we go through the day. And there's also a chance that we see some scattered storms as we head into the afternoon, though those are not looking severe. This is KA Storm Team meteorologist Christina Ballantyne on 104.9 The Fox.
0: Thanks, Christina. It's 50 this morning. 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
1: Birthdays brought to you by Baskin Robbins. Hey, they're on Red Wolf just, north of Race Street there. Home of 30 wonderful flavors. Eli Drew. We also have Hannah Brewer, Keisha Sott, Rachel Wright. Also, happy birthday, Anna Sexton, Callie Green, Bradley Taylor, Crystal Mullins, Jessica Hall, and Jubilee Drum.

0: 104.9 The Fox, Stafford, Frigo. 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Looking for a high in the 70s today and the 80s tomorrow. And then, oh my goodness, the rain's coming for Mother's Day. I'm sorry, 70% chance for Mother's Day. Yeah, it's up 50 this morning. We got the movies with Mr. Entertainment standing by. How about an encouraging word today, Jimmy?
1: From the book of Colossians, in him lie hidden all the treasures of wisdom and knowledge. Colossians chapter 2, verse 3.

0: Yeah.
1: That bells a little much.
0: Yeah, I know.
1: My ears are still ringing.
0: It's Friday, though.
1: You're right. 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We got warm weather. We're into May now. 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They could happen. Or sometimes they're in the forecast and they don't happen at all.
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1: 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All right, so we'll talk movies coming out this weekend. Number one, in my opinion, when the dust is settled, will be Mortal Kombat 2.
0: Yes, sir.
1: That comes out this weekend, the continuing exploits of our hero, Johnny Cage. I don't know. Are you guys into these movies, the anime?
0: No, I'm not.
1: After video. Okay, I didn't.
0: There are people that are.
1: There are people. And I think they will show up in droves over the course of the weekend and will push Mortal Kombat 2 to the number one spot. It's just not my cup of tea.
0: Well, why would I pay money to go see that when I can listen to the news?
1: That's pretty good.
0: Yeah, it is.
1: That's pretty good. I never played Mortal Kombat, you know, in the arcade when I was growing up. It was just not a game that I thought was all that great. But now they've turned it into a movie, and the movie's got a sequel. This looks fun. The Sheep Detectives, it's got Hugh Jackman as the star, at least at the beginning. He plays a shepherd, and he's got his sheep with him, and every night he reads them a murder mystery.
0: Oh, wow.
1: And so the sheep are all just kind of standing there looking at him, and he's pretending his, you know, sheep can understand. But then one time real soon, right after the movie starts, he's found dead.
0: Oh.
1: The shepherd is dead. And the sheep realize that it was a murder, and they know everything about how to go about solving it because they've been listening to his murder mysteries on a regular basis.
0: The sheep know that.
1: The sheep know. Yes.
0: Okay.
1: This is not based on a true story.
0: All right.
1: It's called The Sheep Detectives. It's for the kids. It's rated PG.
0: I'm just going to say it's rated PG, so it can't be too violent.
1: No, it's not graphic. It's not gory. It's not violent. And last, Billie Eilish has a concert movie.
0: Oh.
1: Isn't she a little fresh on the scene to have a concert movie already?
0: I don't know. She's been around a while. She is a fascinating artist. I know it's not the country format.
1: No.
0: But she's fascinating. She and her brother make an incredible team. They started recording stuff, may still do it, in her bedroom.
1: Yeah.
0: And her laying in bed holding, I mean, it's just crazy.
1: Her laying in bed is fascinating. That's what you're saying?
0: Well, it's holding a mic, and she's, I mean, there was another documentary they did on her that I watched it was just fascinating.
2: You know, she has Tourette. You know that?
0: Tourette syndrome?
2: Yes, she does.
1: She does?
2: Yes, she does.
1: I don't think I knew that.
2: Yeah.
0: I don't know. She's got a great fan base, and there will be people that go see. Probably not as big as a Taylor Swift concert movie.
1: I make a prediction?
0: What?
1: Less than $7 million.
0: Okay.
1: Really? Just remember I said that.
0: Negative Nancy.
1: Less than seven. The movie is, the film is called Hit Me Hard and Soft.
0: We're fixed to find out how many Billie Eilish fans there are because they will all go see it.
1: They probably will.
0: That's right.
1: Less than 7 million.
0: Yeah.
1: I will say this. It's PG-13, by the way. It is directed by a guy named James Cameron.
0: You know him?
1: Yeah. Avatar?
2: Avatar, yeah.
1: Titanic?
0: Oh, wow.
1: That guy.
0: And you're giving it 7 million.
1: I'm saying 7 million.
0: Okay.
1: It won't matter that it's James Cameron. Remember I said that. Somebody write that down. That's it. Did you write it down?
0: I wrote it down.
1: Okay.
0: $7 million.
1: That's it for today's episode. Have a good weekend. Happy Mother's Day. My name is Brett, but if you don't mind, I'd rather be referred to as Mr. Entertainment. Thank you.

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0: Had him in my hands. He's choosing Texas. Ella Langley and 104.9 The Fox. She's the big thing right now, Ella. She really is. And, you know, Lainey was on the scene. I saw where Christy watched the Lainey Wilson documentary.
1: Yeah.
0: You know, I know there's a new Lainey Wilson documentary.
1: I told you I watched this, and you, as normal, you ignore me.
0: Well, no, but I saw last night where Christy watched it, and that reminded me to watch it.
1: Yeah.
0: And so I get to search around on my TV and Hulu, and I searched for Lainey Wilson, and this thing called, you know, what's it called? What are those pants called that she wears?
1: Bell-bottoms.
0: Yeah, bell-bottom girl or bell-bottom something was the name of the thing.
1: Yeah.
0: And I watched it. It was a little over an hour.
1: Yeah.
0: And it was really good. But I don't think it was the right one.
1: No, the one I watched was on Netflix.
0: Okay, that's the new one.
1: I just saw it and I watched it and it was very good.
0: Okay. Well, this one...
1: But this had... Mom and Dad goes, shows her on concert, shows her home, shows her in Duck, shows a Duck that had a camera going when he proposed to her.
0: Well, if that happened, I missed it. I think this might have been older. I think I watched the wrong one, Jim.
1: I'm sure they were both good.
0: I enjoyed it. It was really good.
1: We could go back and watch one on Netflix.
0: Talked about the guy that let her stay in his parking lot.
1: Yeah.
0: You know, he was from down there in Louisiana where
1: That's
0: they
1: right.
0: were from.
1: And he took her under his wing.
0: Yeah, because her grandpa had given him money when he went to Nashville.
1: Yeah.
0: And he felt like he owed
1: And
0: the
1: he
0: family.
1: Passed away.
0: And he died.
1: Yeah. I wonder if it's the same
0: It's the same. Well, it's, you know, the thing about it is, it's the same story regardless.
1: Yeah.
0: Just probably told a different way. I don't know. When Christy gets here, I'll find out. But you say it was on Netflix.
1: I watched one on Netflix.
0: Okay, well, I don't know. I think I watched the wrong one.
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3: Hearsay.
1: Dramatic viral video of a 23-year-old German YouTuber who jumps out of a plane, wouldn't deploy his parachute until he solved a Rubik's Cube in record time.
0: So he's free-falling.
1: Yeah.
0: Solving a Rubik's Cube.
1: Before he deploys his parachute.
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5: No way.
0: 23.333 seconds.
1: I guess he did it.
0: He solved it. Then he opened his chute and all that. You know, Tara Richardson, the editor of our JonesboroRightNow.com.
1: Yeah.
0: She's a Rubik's Cube solver.
1: Yeah, she can solve it pretty quick.
0: Yes, she can. I've never understood it. Can't do it.
1: No. Guns and Roses kicked off their new tour with 3 dates in Florida over the past weekend. They did a 28-song set, of which you would expect. Then they covered Jimmy Webb, Glenn Campbell's Wichita Lineman.

0: sexiest covers I've ever heard.
1: Yeah.
0: Guns N' Roses covering Wichita Lineman.
1: How do you like that?
0: That's crazy.
1: And from the late night guys,
2: here you go. This Sunday is Mother's Day. This according to 6 voicemails from my mother.
3: Get this, I saw that Americans are expected to spend a record $38 billion. Yeah, $38 billion. And if you combine that with what's spent on Father's Day, that's $38 billion.
4: In a recent poll, more than 8 in 10 Americans said struggles with the gas pump are putting strain on their finances. Well, the other 2 Americans couldn't talk right now because they were busy sucking gas out of their neighbor's Subaru.
2: Free agent quarterback Russell Wilson is reportedly considering retiring and becoming an in-studio analyst or joining the New York Jets. Well, I'll say this. If you become an analyst, you'll have a chance to go to the playoffs.
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4: 50 cool degrees at 7:06. 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Jonesboro police arrest 18 or 19-year-old Rodarius Johnson of West Memphis in connection with the Wednesday night fatal shooting near Fox Meadow Elementary. Johnson's being held on a first-degree murder charge after 21-year-old Zadarius Merritt died from gunshot wounds. Prosecutors dropped charges against Michael Bean and Kristen Bell in connection with the alleged child fight club abuse case at the Engage School in Northeast Arkansas. Catherine Lipscomb received 6 months pre-adjudication probation, includes community service, anger management, and mandated reporter training. Mary Tracy Morrison, the owner and director of the Delta Institute for the Developing Brain and the Engage program, pleaded guilty Monday to permitting child abuse and 4 counts of contributing to the delinquency of a juvenile. She has a total of 5 years probation. Rector police arrest 51-year-old Wilbert Koffel after a 4-month investigation into allegations he repeatedly assaulted a victim over several years. Investigators say the victim reported Koffel sometimes used a .38 revolver or knife to threaten them during the assaults. Koffel's charged with 3 counts of rape, and he's being held on $500,000 bond. And Arkansas State University is preparing for what will be the largest commencement ceremony in school history tomorrow. Yeah. It's tomorrow, First National Bank Arena. More than 2,500 degrees are being awarded. Almost 1,700 graduates expected to walk the stage. University officials are warning attendees to expect heavy traffic and crowded parking across campus. There is a clear bag policy in effect. Arena doors will open 90 minutes before each ceremony. Just a little advice here from O'Dray.
5: It's going to be busy.
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5: All right.
4: Just avoid it.
5: Avoid it.
4: If you're not involved in the graduation ceremony, that's just a piece of advice here from old Trey. Here's Jim Frigo.
5: ASU hosts Texas State for weekend baseball. 6 o'clock tonight, 6 o'clock Saturday, 11 o'clock Sunday. Number 17, Arkansas baseball matches up with number 24, Oklahoma this weekend up in Fayetteville. The Arkansas State women's tennis team reign supreme as the champions of the 2026 UTR Sports NIT Championship. The Red Wolves secured a 4-2 win over North Alabama to clinch the first postseason tournament title in program history.
4: I'm fixed. You know what? You know when you're at daycare and they'll send you home?
5: Yeah.
4: I'm going to have to send you home. If you keep talking like that, I'm going to have to send you home.
5: Well, I'm not doing it on purpose.
4: I didn't say you were.
5: Cardinals beat the Padres 2-1. That is a look at Fox Country Sports the way I do it.
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3: Hey guys, looks like it's going to be a beautiful day today. Going with a high of 76, we'll have sunny skies and a light wind coming out of the south at 10 to 15. Tonight's low is 57. We do have a slim chance of seeing some scattered storms moving through tonight. Most of us looking dry, but don't be surprised if you wake up to a little bit of lightning in the middle of the night. Tomorrow, though, looking nice and dry, we'll have a high of around 80. And then on Sunday, Mother's Day, cold front's going to move through. We're going to see temperatures dropping a bit as we go through the day. And there's also a chance that we see some scattered storms as we head into the afternoon, though those are not looking severe. This is KA Storm Team meteorologist Christina Valentine on 104.9 The Fox.
4: 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It is 50 this morning. 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

0: into the 7 o'clock hour. Got an extra long playlist for you this morning. I mean, it's Friday song day today. It's Friday song day.
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0: Mother's Day weekend, mamas? This weekend's for you. Looking for sunshine today and tomorrow. We'll see a high in the mid-70s today, low 80s tomorrow. Now, unfortunately, on Mother's Day, we've got a pretty good chance of rain, 70% chance. We're at 52 this morning. 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
3: The country artists are going to be fairly well represented on the AMA stage, which is not always the case. So that's pretty exciting for us this year.
0: AMA American Music Awards?
3: Yes. It's going to be the 52nd annual American Music Awards. They're going to be hosted by Queen Latifah, air on CBS and Paramount Plus on May 25th. And we're going to get performances from Darius Rucker, Keith Urban, and Riley Green.
0: Hey, how about that?
3: Look at that. By the way, if you want to vote for your favorite AMA artist, because they do have an open category of voting for listeners and fans, then voting is actually open right now. So,
4: why do you go with Queen Latifah on this?
0: Well, it's not country.
4: Okay.
0: It's American music.
3: All genres.
4: Oh, American Music Awards. Yeah, okay. Yeah. I'm sorry.
3: Yes. Yes, all genres. And the season 24 finale of American Idol is officially stacked with exciting performances. The episode, which is going to air this coming Monday night, is going to feature performances by Carrie Underwood, Luke Bryan, and Lionel Richie. They're actually going to all play together, which is kind of cool. We've also got Motley Crue coming to the stage, Brad Paisley, Blues Travelers, Clay Aiken, Gin Blossoms, Jason Mraz, Leanne Womack, Nelly Shinedown, and Tori Kelly.
0: Wow.
4: Could I ask you guys a quick little question about American Idol? It is live, right? We're going to do this. Will
0: yes.
4: be live.
0: Yes.
4: Because
0: yes.
4: Hannah is going to be performing up in Gordon, right?
0: Yeah, but that's not till June.
4: Okay. I mean, if she wins, doesn't American Idol control you where you go?
0: Well, there, she's been booked by American Idol for that.
4: Okay. Thank you.
0: Hannah
4: thank
0: lives, you. She grew up about, Hannah Harper, about an hour and a half from us.
3: Oh, cool.
0: Up in Willow Springs, Missouri. So I guess we're pulling for her. Yeah. Hannah.
4: We're pulling for her.
3: I mean, she performed with that incredible, like, auditioned with that incredible original song that she wrote, so I would be very happy if she won.
0: Yep.
3: And then finally, of course, it is Friday. We have a ton of new music out today, including a brand new song from Connor Smith. He says that he is back, which we are all very excited for. He's had a very rough year. His song is called Easy on the Eyes. We've got that new Russell Dickerson with Fetty Wap song, Boots, out today. Kenny Chesney dropped a brand new song on us for the first time in a couple years called Carry On. And finally, our Arkansas girl, Miss Ashley McBride, dropped an album called Wild.
0: Now, let me tell you something about that album, Carlena. I was looking last night at the track list because the album wasn't out yet. It came out at midnight, right?
3: Correct.
0: There's a song on there. Guess what's on there?
4: Creosote.
0: Creosote's on there. Now, creosote is that material, that black stuff on a railroad tie. And we had a bridge here called the Bono Bridge. When Ashley was at college, she used to go out there with everybody else.
4: It was a hot spot.
0: It was a hot spot for partying and hanging out and stuff. And the railroad tore it down unexpectedly. They just one morning, boom, it's gone. And Ashley was in the studio with me and Jim one time, and we told her, we said, Ashley, write a song about that.
4: The Bono Bridge.
0: And she and another girl from Nashville wrote Creosote. Been wanting her to record it forever. It's on this album. It's on
3: this
0: album.
3: That is so cool.
0: Isn't that crazy?
3: I love that.
4: We'll send you a picture. We have a picture of the Bono Bridge in a frame here. We'll send it to you.
0: It's great.
3: I cannot wait to see it because that is very, very cool. I love that.
0: And then when you hear the song, she played it at Stagecoach last year. And I thought, you know what? She's going to release that song. And sure enough, it's on this album. That's awesome.
3: I love that. I love whenever sometimes good things take time, but they eventually come to fruition.
0: Kind of like Stafford and Friegel. It could happen. It's been 29 years, but it could come to fruition at some point.
3: It's finally coming to fruition, boys. All right. Well, you guys have a fantastic weekend. From Nashville, I'm Carlena. Hey, Fox.
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0: cry for me. Just mark my grave with a railroad tie. That's the creosote song from Ashley's new album, Wild, that's out today, written by one Ashley McBride and Lisa Carver at the request of Trey Stafford and Jim Frigo, right here in this very foxhole years ago after the demolition of the Bono Bridge.
1: That's right.
0: We found out we had a connection with Ashley. She loved the Bono Bridge as much as we did. And we said, Ashley, won't you write a song about that?
1: Yeah.
0: And she went back to Nashville, got with her friend Lisa. They wrote that song, and there it is on our new album.

who knows, maybe a hit. I don't know. I don't know if it's a, you know, I don't know if it's a hit. I don't know. And now, Stafford and Frigo, Trey and Jim, present our

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1: Let's go, oh, folks. Yeah.
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0: Hey, you know what? If you're looking to have a graduation celebration, you need to call Fat City and book it there. 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
4: Sure.
0: You can get the whole family in there. 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
4: Yeah.
0: I mean, out in the main area. And you can order you some fried pickles and just have a big time. 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
4: Sure.
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4: 48% of people do this after getting a paycheck. 48% of people do this after getting a paycheck.
0: I'll show you what it is. 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
0: That's what it is.
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4: Hey guys, looks like it's going to be a beautiful day today. Going with a high of 76, we'll have sunny skies and a light wind coming out of the south at 10 to 15. Tonight's low is 57. We do have a slim chance of seeing some scattered storms moving through tonight. Most of us looking dry, but don't be surprised if you wake up to a little bit of lightning in the middle of the night. Tomorrow, though, looking nice and dry, we'll have a high of around 80. And then on Sunday, Mother's Day, cold front's going to move through. We're going to see temperatures dropping a bit as we go through the day, and there's also a chance that we see some scattered storms as we head into the afternoon, though those are not looking severe. This is KA Storm Team meteorologist Christina Ballantyne on 104.9 The Fox.
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6: 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Hey, just up from Ray Street. You know what? They're home with 30 wonderful flavors. Yes, Wayne Castile, Mike Craig, Darla Carter, Leah Tyler, Rebecca Mitchell, Madonna Lee, Larry Wheat. We have Jonna Davis, along with Michelle Schaffner, Julie Drum, and Jessica Hall. Give

0: That's Vincent Mason. 104.9 The Fox, Tavern of Free Hope, powered by Pac Mail Shipping and Printing Headquarters. A couple of nice days in a row. Three in a row if you count yesterday. Sunny in mid-70s today. Sunny in low 80s tomorrow. Kind of a rainy Sunday. 70% chance, looks like, of some rain and thunder. And turning cooler, too. We're at 52 this morning. 52 just for you. And Stafford and Free Go at 7:38 in our almost impossible trivia question.
1: Yeah, 48% of people do this after getting a paycheck. Do we really get a paycheck? No. Do they do paychecks too?
0: Well, some do. I mean, ours,
1: mostly
0: ours goes direct deposit.
1: Direct deposit, yeah.
0: If you happen to have a payroll company that does your payroll, like us. But, yeah, I mean, people write checks.
1: Okay.
0: Some.
1: 48% of people do this after getting a paycheck.
0: I said it was jump with joy.
1: How about after pay?
0: Jump with joy.
1: Jump for joy. Trey says.
0: 870-930-9105. Hey, Fox, good morning.
2: Morning.
0: What do you think?
2: They cash it or go put it in the bank?
0: They cash it or go put it in the bank.
1: No.
0: Yeah, I was always scared to cash a paycheck.
1: Why?
0: Because I was afraid I'd spend the money a little loosely.
1: Oh, yeah. Yeah, a lot of people carry it all with them. I don't.
0: What, the cash?
1: Yeah.
0: Yeah.
1: At
0: I was always
1: time.
0: I felt like it was better for me to deposit it into my checking account. Now, I could still spend it.
1: Yeah.
0: But I just felt like I had a little more discipline if I didn't see it.
1: What's the most cash you usually have at the most at one time?
0: Me?
1: $100.
0: Zero.
1: You don't carry any cash?
0: I think I've got a $20 bill right now folded up in my bill.
1: Well, I'm saying, what's the most you carry on? $100.
0: Maybe.
1: Yeah.
0: maybe. I'm one of those guys.
1: Dude, I don't think I got anything now.
0: If you always talk about the next terrorist attack or shut down our banking.
1: Yeah.
0: You know.
1: Oh, look at here.
0: I'm always afraid that they're going to shut down and I won't be able to get money, you know, because how much you got? There's $3, $4, $5.
1: I got $5.
0: $5.
1: Yeah, $5.
0: In $1 bills.
1: In $1 bills.
0: Look at you.
1: $3, $4, $5. That's all I got.
0: If your bank card gets shut down right now, you'll have $5.
1: Yeah.
0: I'll have 20.
1: I used to carry.
0: Leave me alone.
1: I used to have cash. For that purpose, I'd put cash in my safe. You know what I mean? Have a safe at home. I'd put cash in it.
0: You got a safe now?
1: No, I don't have anything in it. I spent it.
0: 48% of people do this after they get their paycheck. 870-930-9105. Hey, Fox, good morning.
3: Yes, sir. Is it go out and eat?
0: Go out and eat with that paycheck.
1: Dine out. That is right.
0: Is that it?
1: Dine out.
0: Hey, yes. They go to Fat City.
1: Yes, they dine out.
0: Tony, where's your favorite place to go eat out? Say Fat City.
3: Fat City.
0: Yay! Well, we'll send you there, Tony. How about that?
3: Sounds good.
4: Food at the most fun. Fat City Steak and Grill House.
0: Hey, man, Tony, that's his favorite place.
1: Speaking of eating out, we got to eat out yesterday. A bunch of ribs over at Marty Lilly's.
0: Invitation only event. Talk about it like it's a big public throwdown.
1: Well, no, but it's the first time I've ever been invited. Most of the time you don't tell anybody, and then, well, I went out to Marty's, I had ribs. Well, why don't you tell me? Well, never thought of it. What could I tell you? And somehow the word got out. Matter of fact, you didn't tell me.
0: As he was going to get you, I told Tim, I've got an invite. It said I could bring anyone I wanted to.
1: Okay.
0: You and Jim should come out there.
1: Okay.
0: So I did tell
1: you. But you didn't tell me.
0: No, I didn't. I forgot about it until Paul called and reminded me.
1: How could you forget it?
0: Huh?
1: You forgot about what?
0: The event.
1: Oh, did you? You wouldn't have went then?
0: If Paul hadn't reminded me, I would have forgot about it because Marty texted me 2 or 3 days ago.
1: I was just happy that I got to go.
0: I know, man. Marty Lilly, local attorney, he did that for...
1: For it being private, there sure was like about 200 people that are private.
0: He invites them.
1: All those people?
0: Yes.
1: Okay.
0: Yes. Well, I say all of them. I mean, I'm sure he sent the same invitation to all of them and told them that... You know what, though? Too many badges there.
1: A lot.
5: Next time I go, I mean, because you had Trooper John Carter, you had Mike Exum,
1: yeah.
5: You had Marty Boyd, you had Jason Allen.
1: What a great day to commit a crime.
5: I'm telling you. And they all had badges, and I felt under, you know who I saw yesterday I hadn't seen in a long time? Dr. Wallison. You ever heard of Dr. Wallison?
1: Was Never
5: a,
1: had.
5: Well, no, he was a
1: cardiologist?
5: No, knees and hips and stuff.
1: Yeah, okay, yeah.
5: What's that doctor called?
1: A surgeon.
5: I know, but...
1: Orthopedic.
5: Great guy. But he retired about 8 years ago, but he works on cars with Marty out at the shop.
1: Does he really?
5: And he loves old cars, and I got to see him, and our buddy Chad Neal was there.
1: Chad was there.
5: And the former sheriff down in Poinsett County, my buddy Larry Mills.
1: Larry Mills.
5: He was there.
1: Yeah.
5: Which I told Marty Boyd.
1: Doug Thomas.
5: I told Chief Truman, I told Marty Boyd that, you know, because he's going out and Jason Allen's coming in. And I told him, I said, there's been a precedent set here at Marty's event because Marty let Larry Mills, former sheriff, come.
1: Yeah.
5: So that means former sheriff Marty Boyd should be able to come next year. The precedent has been set. Yeah. But those ribs, Coy Sutton, yeah. Golly.
1: Captain. Of the Arkansas State Police and our troop, John Carter.
5: He was there. Hadn't seen John in a while.
1: Yeah.
5: That's Paul's brother.
1: Yeah.
5: So, anyway, Marty.
1: Well, I'm sorry. You know, I know it's private, but I had a good time.
5: Hey, thanks for the invite, Marty. I'm sorry Jim is talking about this publicly. The other 100,000 people in the...
1: That weren't invited. Well, thanks a lot.
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0: 104.9 The Fox at Stafford DeFrigo. How you doing? Happy Mother's Day weekend, everybody. Yeah.
1: Mom.
0: Woo.
1: You know, 87% of the moms fake it that they like the gift they get, even if they don't like the gift.
0: You know what I have figured out?
1: 87%.
0: Can I just give some advice to, if you are a young person out there, if you are a young person, listen to Mr. Trey.
1: Okay, Trey's going to give you a pearl of wisdom.
0: I'm just fixing to tell you something.
1: What do you got?
0: Make it a point to do something for your mama this weekend that lets her know that you thought about it on your own. Because you're going to accomplish two things if you do that. Let's say you're 21, 23, you're kind of still in the house, kind of not in the house, you're kind of okay. And so, you know, mom's there, dad's there, and all that. Here's what's going to happen. If you don't do something on your own, there's going to be two people in trouble. Number one is going to be you. Because mom expects you, as you transition into an adult, to think on your own, to remember all the stuff that she's done for you, all the sacrifices she made for you, and all that. She expects you to remember to say something or do something for her on Mother's Day. So if you don't do something, you're going to be in trouble. But I'm going to tell you who else is going to be in trouble.
1: Who?
0: Dad.
1: Oh, come on.
0: Moms expect dad to make sure that the kids remember that it's Mother's Day.
1: Okay, when does that cut off?
0: I don't know, but it hadn't cut off for me yet. And my guys are 25.
1: Your kids are adults.
0: I know they are. But
1: should you take the heat?
0: Well, I'm just telling you, if they end up not doing something for Jenna,
1: yeah,
0: she'll indirectly blame me, thinking that

0: should have reminded them to do that. Well, I'm, now, sure. I'm not saying they don't. But I'm
1: sure you did. Huh? Yeah, I'm sure you do. I did.
0: Well, I
1: did.
0: There are years that I did not.
1: What are you going? What do you want me? Well, it's not your mama.
0: Well, I know.
1: But your mom is in heaven.
0: There were years that I thought that, you know, okay, they're old enough, they should do it on their own now, you know?
1: Yeah.
0: And I sort of sat back and to see what they would do.
1: I see kids when they're 8, 9, 10, maybe teens. But I mean,
0: well, I did it with them back then.
1: When they're adults,
0: I did it with them back then. You know, we did the breakfast in bed.
1: Shouldn't be having, you know, reminding your mom, you know, your kids at 30. Hey, it's Mother's Day.
0: Well, mine are 25, and I think, you know.
1: Yeah, I'll just see if they remember.
0: I've said, well, that's what I've done before.
1: Just see this year if they remember.
0: No, I've already put it out this year. They all know, so if they screw up this time, it's there, it's on them, not me.
1: Well, I don't know.
0: Because I've sent a couple of different. I've sent a couple of different messages. In fact, I bought a present for Mom this year, for Jenna.
1: See, that's not.
0: I bought a present that involves all four of them.
1: See.
0: They're all participating in it.
1: You're taking that on yourself, and you shouldn't.
0: Yeah, well, if I listen to you, I'll end up, you know, living by myself somewhere, sounds like.
1: Oh, because you didn't get mother of you, and it's not your mom?
0: I'm telling you, it's a serious deal. It's serious. I told you I was giving you advice.
1: She's responsible for getting her mom something.
0: That's right. And I'm responsible for my mom, who is now not here.
1: Okay, so you're out.
0: I should be. But I'm just telling you. If you're a young person, 20s, whatever, and you don't do something for mama,
1: matter of fact, two people are going to be in trouble. Matter of fact, I'm going to text my grandson and say, don't forget Mother's Day.
0: You better. I'm just telling you, you better.
2: Idiot. Time for another story of someone who's a few biscuits short of a breakfast.
3: Great saying.
2: The Bonehead of the Day with Stafford and Frigo on the Fox.
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1: An Arkansas family was recently shocked to discover a man secretly living in their basement.
0: At their house?
1: Homeowner Dutch Hoggett first became suspicious after noticing that his shoes were missing. He and his wife soon realized that food was slowly disappearing and their chair had been moved around the house.
0: Wait a minute. Shoes are missing, food's decreasing, chairs moved.
1: They quickly searched their home and discovered a man living in the storage area underneath their basement stairs. The family detained the man as they waited for the police to arrive and arrest him.
0: Is that called squatting?
1: The man had been living in the crawl space several days.
0: Wow.
1: Wow.
0: Where, what? Does it say what city?
1: No, it does not, but that's pretty creepy.
0: Somewhere in Arkansas.
1: I'm sure we could Google it.
0: Dutch. What's the last name?
1: H-O-G-G-A-T-T.
0: Hoggett.
1: Yeah, Hoggett.
0: Hoggett.
1: Hoggett.
0: Hoggett.
1: That's creepy. Wow. That's a bonehead.
0: I've heard of it. Squatting.

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7: Hey, it's 60 degrees, 8 o'clock.
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7: 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Our name says it all. Jonesboro police arrested 19-year-old Rodarius Johnson of West Memphis in connection with Wednesday night's fatal shooting near Fox Meadow Elementary School. Johnson is being held on a first-degree murder charge after 21-year-old Zadarius Merritt died from gunshot wounds. I know there was also a 19-year-old female involved in this. She was not charged. But, you know, I can't read these stories without
8: thinking. They find out a motive or anything.
7: Here's a 21-year-old that's deceased.
8: Yeah.
7: Here's a 19-year-old that's committed murder.
8: Yeah.
7: Maybe another 19-year-old female. Their life is just...
8: Different way of thinking.
7: In one case, it's ended.
8: Yeah.
7: And in another case, a murder.
8: Yeah.
7: That's gonna...
8: It's just not logical.
7: No. I mean, I don't know how to deal with that. I mean, I don't know how to change that mindset where, you know, you can't see the... Like, I know that if I took a gun and shot somebody, I'd be done for the rest of my life.
8: Yeah.

0: You know what I mean?
1: Yeah, there's a lot of young people, they're in a situation, it's almost like that's the way they think they survive. Survival. Very interesting.
0: But it shouldn't be. No, it should not be necessary to survive.
1: I know. You know?
0: I don't know. It's just, I don't know. It hurts me, you know, because I'm thinking of families, kids. I mean, these are kids. Yeah. I'm sorry. They're kids.
1: It affects a lot of people, yeah.
0: All right. Prosecutors have dropped charges against Michael Bean and Kristen Bell in connection with the alleged child fight club abuse case at the Engage School in Northeast Arkansas. Catherine Lipscomb received 6 months of pre-adjudication probation that includes community service, anger management, and mandated reporter training. Mary Tracy Morrison, the owner and director of the Delta Institute for the Developing Brain and the Engage program, pleaded guilty Monday to permitting child abuse and 4 counts of contributing to the delinquency of a juvenile. She has a total of 5 years probation. You know, this being a parent of a child in the autism world, in the autism world for the last 25 years probably, there is a therapy, a very effective therapy called ABA, Applied Behavioral Analysis.
1: Yeah.
0: And especially in the early days of that therapy, it involved some pretty aggressive methods to try to teach autistic children how to learn. You know what I'm saying?
1: Sure.
0: And I can see where, outside looking in, that if you didn't know the whole picture, you could see some of that and believe that
1: it was, it was
0: abusive.
1: Yeah, okay? Abusive, yeah.
0: Now, in this case, I think this was over the line, you know. But, you know, I know a lot of autistic parents that this particular program,
1: yeah,
0: they utilized,
1: yeah,
0: you know, for their children.
1: Yeah, it's
0: and so,
1: pretty, it's pretty, well, I haven't seen it, so you know a little bit more about that.
0: Right. Okay. Well, we're commenting a lot this morning, aren't
1: we? Well, it says, doesn't it say news and views?
0: It does.
1: So
0: Does that make it okay?
1: The views is us.
0: How about this? This is a happier story. Arkansas State is preparing for the largest commencement ceremony in school history tomorrow at First National Bank Arena. More than 2,500 degrees are being awarded. Almost 1,700 graduates will walk.
1: Wow.
0: University officials are warning attendees to expect heavy traffic and crowded parking. There is a clear bag policy in effect at the arena. The doors will open 90 minutes before each ceremony.
1: Yeah. You know, last Saturday, I was walking early in the morning. I was walking by Jonesboro High School, out walking, and it was nuts. They were having the graduation. Boy, people were parking everywhere, over at Demos, over at the Mexican restaurant, all the...
0: Jonesboro.
1: Everything was... Man, I mean, Main Street. Would that be considered Main?
0: Yeah.
1: It was... crawling.
0: Jonesboro graduated at their football field.
1: Yeah, they did.
0: Valley View and Nettleton graduated at the arena, and there's a whole bunch more graduations coming up in the weeks to come.
1: Should be a pretty day tomorrow for graduation.
0: Yes, should be beautiful. Should be a beautiful day. But it's inside.
1: Congratulations.
0: Hey, Jim, it's inside at the arena. It's inside tomorrow.
1: All right.
0: Yeah, it's going to be good.
1: All right. I'll try to get sports out one last time.
0: Okay? 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
1: ASU baseball hosts Texas State for a weekend baseball series tonight at 6, Saturday at 6, Sunday at 11.
0: What are the Rowdies eating? Do you know?
1: Yeah, but I forgot. Somebody told me. I can't remember.
0: But are they eating something?
1: Number 17. Arkansas baseball matches up against number 24 Oklahoma this weekend at Fayetteville, the final SEC home series of the season. Arkansas State women, their tennis team, their champions of the 2026 UTR Sports NIT Championship. How you doing, Paul?
0: What's on the menu?
2: Good. Tonight is a whole hog. They're doing a whole hog.
1: That's right, a whole hog, yeah.
0: Wow.
2: And I know there'll be a sides to go along with that. Not 100% sure on what the sides will be. I'm doing desserts, so we'll have a full spread this evening.
0: Okay, that's in the Rowdies out in right field, right?
2: That's in the Rowdies, yep. Come out, get your game ticket, and then come down, and you pay a price to get into the Rowdy area, but you got you can eat until we run out.
1: Dessert is an apple in his mouth, then.
0: Will they have an apple?
2: Drink, so.
0: Will they have an apple?
2: That's probably an apple yeah.
0: Okay. I would imagine. Oh, you're breaking up.
1: All right.
0: You're breaking up.
1: That's a look at Fox Country Sports the way I read it. Fox Country
3: Weather. Hey, guys. Looks like it's going to be a beautiful day today. Going with a high of 76, we'll have sunny skies and a light wind coming out of the south at 10 to 15. Tonight's low is 57. We do have a slim chance of seeing some scattered storms moving through tonight. Most of us looking dry, but don't be surprised if you wake up to a little bit of lightning in the middle of the night. Tomorrow, though, looking nice and dry, we'll have a high of around 80. And then on Sunday, Mother's Day, cold front's going to move through. We're going to see temperatures dropping a bit as we go through the day. And there's also a chance that we see some scattered storms as we head into the afternoon, though those are not looking severe. This is KA Storm Team meteorologist Christina Ballantyne on 104.9 The Fox.
0: All right, Christina, thank you for that information. It's 60. 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Stafford and Frigo, we're going to play Bony Fingers, and I was looking for some mom things to play.
1: Oh, that'd be great.
0: You know, I don't know what to play.
1: Ah, well, you know.
0: We'll see. 104.9 The Fox. The Fox. Fox Country. It'll be something, you know, that's my mama.
1: Mama's Day weekend.
0: Mama's Day weekend.

it, Bammy. Here's your little boy, Sammy. Looking for a high in the mid-70s today, the low 80s tomorrow, and rain on Sunday, it looks like. We're at 60 right now. 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
1: I know.
0: My ears are still ringing.
1: It's Friday, though.
0: You're right. 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
1: that
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1: Too.
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0: 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All right, so we'll talk movies coming out this weekend. Number one, in my opinion, when the dust is settled, will be Mortal Kombat 2.
1: Yes, sir.
0: That comes out this weekend, the continuing exploits of our hero, Johnny Cage. I don't know. Are you guys into these movies, the anime?
1: No, I'm not.
0: Okay, I didn't.
1: There are people that are.
0: There are people, and I think they will show up in droves over the course of the weekend and will push Mortal Kombat 2 to the number one spot. It's just not my cup of tea.
1: Well, why would I pay money to go see that when I can listen to the news?
0: That's pretty good.
1: It is.
0: That's pretty good. I never played Mortal Kombat, you know, in the arcade when I was growing up. It was just not a game that I thought was all that great. But now they've turned it into a movie, and the movie's got a sequel. This looks fun. The Sheep Detectives, it's got Hugh Jackman as the star, at least at the beginning. He plays a shepherd, and he's got his sheep with him, and every night... he reads them a murder mystery.
1: Oh, wow.
0: And so the sheep are all just kind of standing there looking at him, and he's pretending his, you know, sheep can understand. But then one time real soon, right after the movie starts, he's found dead.
1: Uh-oh.
0: The shepherd is dead. And the sheep realize that it was a murder, and they know everything about how to go about solving it because they've been listening to his murder mysteries on a regular basis.
1: The sheep? No.
0: The sheep? No. Yes.
1: Okay.
0: This is not based on a true story.
1: All right.
0: It's called The Sheep Detectives. It's for the kids. It's rated PG.
1: I'm just going to say it's rated PG, so it can't be too violent.
0: No, it's not graphic. It's not gory. It's not violent. And last, Billie Eilish has a concert movie.
1: Oh.
0: Isn't she a little fresh on the scene to have a concert movie already?
1: I don't know. She's been around a while. She is a fascinating artist. I know it's not the country format.
0: No.
1: But she's fascinating. She and her brother make an incredible team. They started recording stuff, may still do it, in her bedroom.
0: Yeah.
1: And her laying in bed holding, I mean, it's just crazy.
0: Her laying in bed is fascinating. That's what you're saying?
1: Well, it's holding a mic, and she's, I mean, there was another documentary they did on her that I watched it was just fascinating.
2: You know, she has Tourette. You know that?
1: Tourette syndrome?
2: Yes, she does.
0: She does?
2: Yes, she does.
0: I don't think I knew that.
2: Yeah.
1: I don't know. She's got a great fan base, and there will be people that go see. Probably not as big as a Taylor Swift concert movie.
2: No.
1: Or, you know, but...
0: I make a prediction?
1: What?
0: Less than $7 million.
1: Okay.
0: Really? Just remember I said that.
1: Negative Nancy.
0: Less than seven. The movie is... The film is called Hit Me Hard and Soft. That's,
1: well, we're, you know what? We're fixed to find out how many Billie Eilish fans there are because they will all go see it.
0: They probably will.
1: That's right.
0: Less than 7 million.
1: Yeah.
0: I will say this. It's PG-13, by the way. It is directed by a guy named James Cameron.
1: You know him?
0: Yeah. Avatar?
2: Avatar, yeah.
0: Titanic?
1: Oh, wow.
0: That guy.
1: And you're giving it 7 million.
0: I'm saying 7 million.
1: Okay.
0: It won't matter that it's James Cameron. Remember I said that. Somebody write that down. That's it. Did you write it down?
1: I wrote it down.
0: Okay.
1: $7 million.
0: That's it for today's episode. Have a good weekend. Happy Mother's Day. My name is Brett, but if you don't mind, I'd rather be referred to as Mr. Entertainment. Thank you.

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0: Well, depending on how you count, I've got 14 people.
1: Oh, man.
0: Coming to the house for supper tonight.
1: That doesn't sound like a good time.
0: My sister's daughter.
1: You got to feed these people?
0: My niece, Rachel.
1: Yeah.
0: Rachel is married to Grant. They have a newborn, 8 months old.
1: Congratulations.
0: Leo, named, I think it's named after my uncle. You know, he's named Leo. My late uncle, Leo Bartholomew.
1: Yeah, yeah.
0: I think that's where they came up with the name. But anyway, Leo's coming. But anyway, Rachel is a teacher over in Tennessee and takes after her grandmother and her great-grandmother.
1: Wonderful.
0: And she, you know, had her bachelor's degree, then she got her master's, and now she's getting her specialist degree.
1: Oh, boy.
0: Which I think specialist is between master's and doctorate.
1: In teaching?
0: In teaching. And I think the higher degree you have, I think you get a little more money.
1: Do you?
0: I think that's how that works. But anyway, she's been taking her specialist degree stuff online, Arkansas State University, from Tennessee.
1: Ah.
0: And she's graduating.
1: Yeah.
0: And by gosh, she wanted to come walk.
1: She should.
0: So she's coming over with her family, and she's going to walk tomorrow out at Arkansas State.
1: Yeah.
0: So they're coming over. I got Paul and Scott, my sister and brother-in-law.
1: Yeah.
0: I got Grant, Henderson, and Leo.
1: Yeah.
0: I've got Scott's brother, Brent, and his wife.
1: Yeah.
0: So that's seven of them.
1: Yeah.
0: Then I've got me and Jenna.
1: Yeah.
0: Then I've got Lynn and Vicky, Jenna's mom and dad.
1: Oh, boy.
0: So that's 7 and 4. I think Jenna miscounted. So that's 11.
1: Yeah.
0: And then Ellie and Nick are coming. That's 13.
1: And Weston.
0: Plus Weston is 14. Okay, that's 14.
1: Remind me to avoid your house.
0: The good news is it's a simple menu.
1: Now listen.
0: Burgers, fries, baked beans.
1: Fries. How are you going to do fries?
0: Bake them.
1: Bake them.
0: Grill them or broil them.
1: Yeah.
0: Yeah.
1: But then you got to turn around and go to Nashville for a birthday.
0: Well, no, that's Quinn, Chaz's girlfriend, is graduating at Belmont.
1: Oh!
0: And she's having her graduation pool party tomorrow night at 6.
1: You got your swimming trunks?
0: So I'm going for that.
1: Yeah.
0: And then we're going to drive back because Weston is getting dedicated at church Sunday morning.
1: Yeah.
0: So I got to be there at that. So, dude, by Monday, I'm going to be wore out, dude.
1: Dude, you're going to be broke. All that gasoline.
0: Oh, my gosh. What did I tell you the average was? Average in Arkansas now is $403.
1: What's it cost you to fill up your ride now?
0: Well, my ride.
1: $100?
0: My ride, about $60, $65. Jenna's $100.
1: Yeah. And then you're going to go through, what, maybe a tank or two?
0: No. The good news is, it's a big tank. That's
1: yeah,
0: why they
1: big
0: you know,
1: tank. Yeah.
0: So I'll get over there on the tank. But it'll cost me $100 and a half.
1: $150?
0: Yeah.
1: And then the food, you're going to be out?
0: Well, food, surely to goodness they'll feed me at Quinn's party tomorrow.
1: Yeah, yeah where are they going to
0: feed? Well, we are cooking tonight, but yeah. It's burgers. I'm trying to keep it low impact.
1: I think you ought to go down to get some ribeyes, about 17 ribeyes.
0: Don't think so.
1: I think you should have wrapped up some ribs for me.
0: Say, you need to stay home this weekend.
1: Why?
0: Don't be getting out.
1: I don't want to sit at home.
0: I know you don't.
1: That has nothing to do with that.
0: Yes, it does. Yes, it does. Being out late, what you take in, you need to be very conservative this weekend.
1: Conservative, I'm sure I will.
0: No, I don't think you will. Later in the day, you'll get cocky and you'll start thinking you feel a lot better than you do.
1: Well, you know, I don't feel bad. You know, that's not fair, though, because I got to sit here and be here all week. Then finally, I get a Friday, Saturday, and Sunday, and I got to sit home.
0: Yeah. Did you stay home last night?
1: No.
0: Okay.
1: But you know what, though?
0: See, that's the problem.
1: I sat home all week. I sat home all week.
0: Jim, let me tell you something.
1: I don't get out. I don't run like you do.
0: In our season, we don't heal.
1: Now, you're the last person to be... You're the last person.
0: I'm not sick, though, currently.
1: No, but when you are, you're everywhere. You'd usually take off, though. You wouldn't come in like this. You wouldn't come in with your voice. You'd say, I ain't coming in.
0: Like that. Did you say, I should have sent you home. If this was a daycare, I would have sent you home.
1: You would not have come in. You would have said, Jim, you're going to have to
0: handle it. Well, you almost didn't. If I hadn't called you.

0: wouldn't have been here.
1: I would have been. Yeah, well, that had nothing to do. I got here on time.
0: I know, but it's because I caught you.
1: Well, thank you.
0: I woke you up.
1: Like you've never overslept.
0: I'm just saying.
1: Like you've never been late.
0: I'm just saying. You're just saying I wouldn't have been here. Well, you wouldn't have been here if I hadn't called you this morning.
1: Yeah, I should have slept in. It would have been better.
0: Well, probably would have.
1: Would have been better if
0: Stay
1: I would have stayed
0: in.
1: At home.
0: Don't get out
1: I'm
0: tonight.
1: Not, no, I'm not. You're going to do. You know what? That's okay. You said, but as you go where?
0: Well, I'm not sick. You're sick. I've never, if they're 29 years together, I've never heard you like this on the air.
1: You would already been down getting your Z-Pack and your what shot?
0: Decadron.
1: You would already been calling.
0: Well, you should have done that Wednesday.
1: I don't know what to do.
0: Well, you got to do something.
1: They're not going to give
0: it. Going out at night is not the answer. Go to the doctor and stay home.
1: No, I'm not going to the doctor. I got bills, doctor bills on my desk already. About the time I get paid off, somebody walked. They come from somewhere else. I don't know how many times I paid off my bills, and all
0: see,
1: of a sudden,
0: see what
1: and,
0: I,
1: and I'll go week. I'll go weeks without a bill. Then all of a sudden, I say, "Here's another one. Guess what? You owe me another $300."
0: Well, they get to. It takes them a while to get around. Yeah. All that. You know, it takes more.
1: Here's another $300. Happy Nurses Day.
0: Take

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0: Jelly. 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Peanut butter jelly. Saverin and Frigo, 844. Sunny, mid-70s today, low 80s tonight. Rain on Mother's Day. You know, we haven't really, other... I grabbed a Tanya Tucker song earlier this morning, and I thought it was an appropriate song for Mother's Day.
1: I liked it.
0: Well, I love the song, but I think it was more appropriate for Father's Day. I wish I knew the man a little better that turned my mama on.
1: Yeah.
0: My daddy was a hell of a man. Mama was a lady, don't you know?
1: Heck of a man, she said.
0: Yeah. Well, so anyway, we haven't really played a Mother's Day song.
1: You want to play the old Merle Haggard Standby?
0: Well, you know, Carletta had a good point about that. You know, she said, I asked Carletta earlier this morning what her favorite Mother's Day song was, and she hem-hawed around, and we mentioned a couple of old ones, and then we mentioned Mama Tried by Merle Haggard, and she said, well, I don't want to dedicate that to my mom because my mom didn't try. She did it. You know, Merle wrote that song from prison. I turned 21 in prison, doing life without parole. Mama tried to do it better.
1: No.
0: Yeah. Her pleading eyes denied. What is the number one country song to play for Mother's Day? Okay, here we go. Call Your Mama, Little Big Town. Does that ring a bell?
1: No, let's play it.
0: In My Daughter's Eyes, Martina, great song.
1: Yeah.
0: I Called Mama from Tim McGraw. You ever hear that one?
1: No.
0: Hand That Rocks the Cradle, that was that old Glenn Campbell, Steve Warner duet. Remember that?
1: Yeah.
0: Fancy, Reba. Like My Mother.
1: I like that song by Blake Shelton.
0: The Baby.
1: The Baby. Oh, play man. That.
0: That's a good one.
1: Play it.
0: Roses for Mama, C.W. McCall.
1: We ain't playing that.
0: Soon You'll Get Better, The Chicks. Dixie Chicks did that one. Highlighting a mother's strength. I'm just looking at different ones here. Number one country song. Here's another list.
1: Did not mention Blake Shelton?
0: It did.
1: Okay.
0: The Sweetest Gift by the Judds.
1: What about Mommy's Crazy by the Judds?
0: No Charge, Tammy Wynette. That was a great one.
1: Oh, God.
0: That's sad. In My Daughter's Eyes, Martina McBride. I Hope You Dance, Leanne Womack. That's a song sung by a mother. Okay. From a mother's perspective.
1: Yeah.
0: See, just looking at different ones here. One's on the Way, Loretta Lynn.
1: Oh, God. Y'all play that. One's on the Way.
0: Mother Like Mine. Mama's Song by Carrie Underwood. That was a good one. Mother's Day by Kelly Pickler. There's that I Called Mama song by Tim McGraw again.
1: Mm.
0: Made two lists.
1: Marin
0: Morris did one called Humming. I don't know. A Letter to My Mom. What was the one on that other list we liked just a second ago?
1: I don't know.
0: Was it...
1: I forgot. You read so many.
0: Well, no. Oh, The Little Big Town. Call Your Mama.
1: Yeah, play that.
0: Let's see what that's all
1: about.
0: Let's
1: see what that sounds like.
0: We'll come right back and play. That may be...
1: I don't know.
0: Okay, hang on.
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0: It's 8:51. We looked up that song. Yeah. It's got Little Big Town. It's actually a song by a guy named Seth Innes featuring Little Big Town.
1: Yeah.
0: Call Your Mama. And basically, the gist of the song is it's advice from someone about what you should do when you leave the house and everything. And one of the lines in the song is, every once in a while, call your mama.
1: Yeah.
0: Listen to her small town drama.
1: Yeah.
0: That kind of thing. All right. But Jim and I listened to the song. It's no good. We didn't like it, did we?
1: No, I didn't like it.
0: So the other one on the list that we didn't know was I Called Mama.
1: Yeah.
0: Tim McGraw, which I don't know this song either, but it's Tim McGraw. I mean, it's got to be good. Don't you think?
1: I think I have heard this song.
0: It's on the list about Mother's Day songs. Stafford and Frigo, I Called Mama, Tim McGraw.

0: right. 2020 is when it came out. I called
1: Mama from Timber. I remember that song.
0: Oh, I love that. Stop off at the Texaco, buy myself a Slim Jim and a Coke.
1: Yeah, you don't have to do the lyrics over again.
0: Golly, that's good.
1: We don't want to hear you do
0: it. You know, he talks about calling Mama. You know, on my list of favorites.
1: Yeah.
0: I've got all my family. I got Ellie, Jenna, Trayson, John David, Chaz. I got Paula, my sister, Nick, my son-in-law, and one more. I still got Dad in here.
1: Really?
0: Huh?
1: That's good.
0: Just in case.
1: Just in case.
0: Your mom never had a cell phone.
1: Yeah.
0: So I don't have her in here, but I got Dad in here. You know, what if it rings?
1: No, it might.
0: You know what I'm saying?
1: I got a few of those in my phone.
0: I mean,
1: yeah.
0: I just don't feel comfortable deleting it. You know what I'm saying?
1: You'll leave it there.
0: I'm going to leave it there. If he figures out a way to get through, I don't want to miss it.
1: No.
0: You know what I mean?
1: Might call about Father's Day.
0: he might.
2: It's Stafford and Freako's Fox Clips.
1: How about this? A viral video of a 23-year-old German YouTuber who jumped out of a plane and wouldn't deploy his parachute until he solved a Rubik's Cube in record time.
0: Yeah, he was trying to set a record while skydiving, and like Jim said, he wouldn't open his chute till he did.
3: To break the world record, I need to solve it in under 28 seconds. Just a few seconds later, I have to open my parachute.
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4: No way.
0: 23.3 seconds. I guess he free fell that long.
1: Yeah.
0: Before he opened his chute.
1: Yeah, I don't know anything about skydiving to know how long you free fall.
0: That sure sounds like a long time to me.
1: It sure does.
0: 23 seconds? You know, Tara Richardson is the editor of JonesboroRightNow.com. 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
1: Yes, she is. Yes.
0: You think she'd be willing to jump out of a plane and not open her chute until she solved it?
1: I don't think so.
0: I think we should ask. She's been gone this week, but I think when she gets back, we should ask her.
1: Guns N' Roses, you know, they're back on tour. They had a few dates out there. You know what they didn't included in their 28-song set list?
0: What's that?
1: Jimmy Webb, Glenn Campbell's Wichita Lineman.
6: I know I need a small but careful.

0: That's it. You hear it?
1: That was Slash.
0: Yeah, that was Slash, yeah.
1: That's crazy. Of all the songs, I mean, I wouldn't even think they would know what the song means.
0: Oh, sure they do.
1: You know what I mean?
0: Sure they do.
1: You think?
0: Yeah, I'm sure they probably listen to country anyway.
1: They've never driven down a gravel road in Poinsett County.
0: Oh, come on.
1: Seen the cricket electric lines barely hanging up.
0: Come on.
1: In a bad storm.
0: Sure they have.
1: No, they had.
0: Yeah, they have.
1: No,
0: sure.
1: They
0: come
1: had.
0: On. Don't.
1: Guns N' Roses?
0: Yeah.
1: No chance.
0: Yeah, I think you're stereotyping them. I'm sure they probably could come out with a great country album.
1: Whatever.
0: And here's from the late shows.
2: This Sunday is Mother's Day. This according to 6 voicemails from my mother.
3: Get this. I saw that Americans are expected to spend a record $38 billion. Yeah, $38 billion. And if you combine that with what's spent on Father's Day, that's $38 billion.
4: In a recent poll, more than 8 in 10 Americans said struggles with the gas pump are putting strain on their finances, while the other 2 Americans couldn't talk right now because they were busy sucking gas out of their neighbor's Subaru.
2: 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Well, I'll say this. If you become an analyst, you'll have a chance to go to the playoffs.
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0: 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Stafford Frigo, sunny in mid-70s today. Low 80s tomorrow and some rain on Sunday.
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3: Good morning.
0: It's Friday, Carlotta.
3: The country artists are going to be fairly well represented on the AMA stage, which is not always the case. So that's pretty exciting for us this year.
0: AMA, American Music Awards?
3: Yes. It's going to be the 52nd annual American Music Awards. They're going to be hosted by Queen Latifah, air on CBS and Paramount Plus on May 25th. And we're going to get performances from Darius Rucker, Keith Urban, and Riley Green.
0: Hey, how about that?
3: Look at that. By the way, if you want to vote for your favorite AMA artist, because they do have an open category of voting for listeners and fans, then voting is actually open right now. So,
4: where do you go with Queen Latifah on this?
0: Well, it's not country.
4: Okay.
0: It's American music.
3: All genres.
4: Oh, American Music Awards. Yeah, okay. Yeah. I'm sorry.
3: Yes, all genres. And the season 24 finale of American Idol is officially stacked with exciting performances. The episode, which is going to air this coming Monday night, is going to feature performances by Carrie Underwood, Luke Bryan, and Lionel Richie. They're actually going to all play together, which is kind of cool. We've also got Motley Crue coming to the stage, Brad Paisley, Blues Travelers, Clay Aiken, Gin Blossoms, Jason Mraz, Leanne Womack, Nelly Shinedown, and Tori Kelly.
0: Wow.
4: Can I ask you guys a quick little question about American Idol? It is live, right? We're going to do this. It will
0: yes.
4: be live.
0: Yes.
4: Because
0: yes.
4: Hannah is going to be performing up in Courtney, right?
0: Yeah, that's not till June.
4: Okay. I mean, if she wins, doesn't American Idol control you where you go?
0: Well, she's been booked by American Idol for that.
4: Okay, thank yeah. you.
0: Hannah
4: thank
0: lives, you. She grew up about, Hannah Harper, about an hour and a half from us.
3: Oh, cool.
0: Up in Willow Springs, Missouri. So I guess we're pulling for her, Carlotta.
4: Yeah, we're pulling for her.
3: I mean, she performed with that incredible, like, auditioned with that incredible original song that she wrote. So I would be very happy if she won.
0: Yep.
3: And then finally, of course, it is Friday. We have a ton of new music out today, including a brand new song from Connor Smith. He says that he is back, which we are all very excited for. He's had a very rough year. His song is called Easy on the Eyes. We've got that new Russell Dickerson with Fetty Wap song Boots out today. Kenny Chesney dropped a brand new song on us for the first time in a couple years called Carry On. And finally, our Arkansas girl, Miss Ashley McBride, dropped an album called Wild.
0: Now, let me tell you something about that album, Carlotta. I was looking last night at the track list because the album wasn't out yet. It came out at midnight, right?
3: Correct.
0: There's a song on there. Guess what's on there?
4: Creosote.
0: Creosote's on there. Now, creosote is that material, that black stuff on a railroad tie. And we had a bridge here called the Bono Bridge. When Ashley was at college, she used to go out there with everybody else.
4: It was a hot spot.
0: It was a hot spot for partying and hanging out and stuff. And the railroad tore it down unexpectedly. They just, one morning, boom, it's gone. And Ashley was in the studio with me and Jim one time, and we told her, we said, Ashley, write a song about that.
4: The Bono Bridge.
0: And she and another girl from Nashville wrote Creosote. Been wanting her to record it forever. It's on this album. It's on
3: this
0: album.
3: That is so cool.
0: Isn't that crazy?
3: I love that.
4: We'll send you a picture. We have a picture of the Bono Bridge in a frame here. We'll see.
0: It's great.
3: I cannot wait to see it because that is very, very cool. I love that.
0: And then when you hear the song, she played it at Stagecoach last year. And I thought, you know what? She's going to release that song. And sure enough, it's on this album. That's awesome.
3: I love that. I love whenever sometimes good things take time, but they eventually come to fruition.
0: Kind of like Stafford and Frigo. It could happen. It's been 29 years, but it could come to fruition at some point.
3: It's finally coming to fruition, boys. All right. Well, you guys have a fantastic weekend. From Nashville, I'm Carlotta. Hey, Fox.
0: Hey, Fox.
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1: Who are you calling?
0: Well, I was going to holler at Christy because I saw, see if she'll answer.
2: Hello.
0: Christy, Tavern of Frigo.
2: Good morning.
0: So I saw last night on social media where you watched the Lainey Wilson documentary.
2: I did.
0: What? Where'd you watch it?
2: Netflix.
3: That's what I watched.
0: So, I mean, you know what I did?
2: What?
0: I saw where you did that, and I thought, well, that's good. That'll be different than Law and Order.
2: It was.
0: So I got on Hulu, and I searched Lainey Wilson, and his thing popped up, Bell Bottom Country or something, and I watched
3: it. Was it the same thing as
0: it's
3: he
0: about
3: watched?
0: About hour 10, and I thought it was I don't think it was the right one.
2: I don't know. I haven't watched. I don't have Hulu, so I watched it on Netflix at the recommendation of Jim Fringo.
0: What's the name of it?
2: I don't know. It just popped. I just put in Lainey Wilson and it popped up.
0: That's what I did. This one.
2: Well,
0: was
2: it may be the same. I don't know.
0: I don't think it is.
3: Did you like it?
2: Yeah, I did. It was interesting.
0: How did it start?
3: He said Duck was not in it.
2: Well, no, Duck was all in this one. I loved that part.
0: When did it start? At what point in her life did it start?
2: No.
0: I mean, did they start with her first headline show in 2023?
2: No. This they interviewed her mom and dad, her best friend, how her manager, her best friend became her manager, and
0: that's all in there.
2: Yeah, and then it shows where Duck shows the ring, and he's like, "I finally got a ring," and he shows it to us, and
0: it's her story. But
3: it did talk about the guy that helped her along that passed away.
2: Yeah, Gary Cupid.
0: Talked about that, where he let her sleep on the, have her trailer on his parking lot.
2: Yeah.
0: And was his dad sitting at the rodeo arena a lot talking?
2: They walked through an arena.
3: Yeah,
2: it wasn't a rodeo arena.
3: No, where that was in Monroe, Louisiana.
2: Well, they were going into that arena, and she said it was a lot bigger when I was younger. It seemed a lot bigger back then.
0: She was not at the arena. Her dad was.
2: Okay, now this is supposed to be two different shows.
3: That's crazy.
0: So I watched the Hulu documentary. You watched the Netflix documentary.
2: Yeah. It was worth a watch.
0: Well, so was the Hulu.
3: Yeah, did you like it?
2: Well, I'll see if I can borrow my daughter's Hulu login, and I'll watch it too.
3: And you know what showed the stress of on the road too for?
2: Oh yeah. I felt sorry for her at times. So it's like we hear about artists who, they're like everybody thinks I'm living the dream, but the dream is killing me.
3: Yeah, she said that she was going through depression and like almost like a nervous breakdown and stuff. You know,
0: you mean when it first started.
3: Well, just through it. And then she said, she asked Reba, what do I do? You know, and Reba says, you do it for someone else. And that helped.
0: What's that mean?
3: It means when you get up on stage, you're doing it for other people, not for yourself. Is that what it means, Chrissy?
2: Yeah, I think so. I think so. I mean, she talked about how they pay for boxes for other boxes to go in.
0: I tell you what,
2: talked about the stress of having to pay for all of those people and all the families and carrying that weight. So,
0: well, and Jake Owen just did a podcast at the end of April. It's about an hour 10. I can't think of the name of it. I should post it. But boy, I'll tell you something, it's scary. It's a scary podcast.
2: Yeah.
0: Talking about how the premise of his is, I always wanted to make it. I worked years to make it. And then I made it, and I lost two wives. This addiction kicked in. It is a scary podcast.
2: Well, she did make a comment that really caught me off guard. Is they were talking about how much the artist makes off of streams, and they tell you the formula of it, and it's like a third of a penny per stream, and then you got to split that out between if there's multiple writers and the publicist.
0: Okay.
2: And I was like, dang, no, you know, we make a big deal when someone gets 50 million streams. Well, they didn't make a dollar.
0: Well, no, here's the formula. I'll tell you the formula. It's $5,000 for every million streams.
3: That's you got to split? Or is that your money?
2: No, you got to split it.
0: Well, it depends on who all's involved.
3: Yeah.
0: Right. You know what I'm saying? But that's the compensation. You know, because you like you said, 3 cents of a penny and all that, that's hard to really picture.
2: Mm-hmm.
0: But $5,000 for a million streams is not. You

0: at somebody and they've got 23 million streams, well, that's 5 times 23, you know, and that's what they make.
1: Yeah.
0: And it's not very much.
1: And if you're not somebody like Taylor Swift or somebody that's just blowing it out the door.
2: Yeah, right. They make their money touring. That's where they make their money.
1: I think that's where they're making their money. You know, where at one time, it was the other way around. They made it off the album. The tour was promote the album.
0: They'd like for us to cut them a check now.
1: Now that's why they're touring all the time.
0: Used to, they gave radio credit for helping build their careers, mm-hmm. so we did not have to pay the artist. Now the artists want us to pay them. We're paying the songwriters already. We always have. But now the artists want us to pay them to play their music. You know, they're no longer giving us.
2: Yeah, we're part of the split.
0: Yeah. Well, okay. Well, maybe I'll watch the right Lainey Wilson documentary.
2: It was good.
0: All right.
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0: half is full of them. Megan Maroney and another extra long Fox Run with Christy Matthews up next. Chris Stapleton, Dustin and Jelly Roll, Dustin Lynch. Josh Ross is on the way too.
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Arkansas has 950 m on May 8th, 2026 effective until 10:50 m.

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Riley Green's on the way. So is Jason Aldean and that hot new duet from Ella and Morgan. 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

Fox. Don't forget, Mother's Day is coming up on Sunday. I bought myself a little something yesterday. I love peonies. And Witten Farms over in Toronto were in town yesterday. I got the prettiest peonies, and I bought them for myself.

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0: While country music stars just keep on outdoing one another, Luke Combs packed Neyland Stadium with 92,045 fans. That broke the record that Garth Brooks held since 2019 by more than 7,000 extra people. 92,000 people watching the show. That's got to feel amazing. Mother's Day coming up on Sunday. Kane Brown says a couple of his tattoos honor the women in his life. He and his grandmother both have a matching music note tattoo, and he and his mom have a love symbol together. Kacey Musgraves and Miranda Lambert officially have buried the hatchet, y'all. They performed their new duet, Horses and Divorces, together live in Texas for the first time recently. Ashley McBride getting brutally honest while out promoting her new album, Wild, which dropped today, saying women in country music still work twice as hard for half the credit. Listen, it's 2026. Why are we still having to work harder, women? Why? Just stand up for yourself, okay? And Carrie Underwood just launched a new wellness and lifestyle brand called High Note Life, focused on movement, nutrition, and realistic daily routines for busy women. Hey, if you want more country news like this, give us a follow. We're on Facebook, Instagram, TikTok, and on X.
3: I'm Jeff Nally on the Cromwell Ag Radio Network. We're starting off a Friday with corn and wheat futures lower and soybeans higher. Any imminent end to the war between the U.S. and Iran appears to be on the sidelines now, as still conflict is raging between the two sides. Additional countries calling on Iran and the U.S. to find a peaceful settlement that would open the Strait of Hormuz. Corn futures this morning are a fraction to a penny and a fraction lower. Soybeans this morning are between 6¾ and 9.5 cents a bushel higher. The wheat market is lower in the front 4 months of trading. In the product market this morning, soybean oil futures are gaining after a couple of days of losses. We're between 9 and 21 cents higher. Soybean meal prices from 70 cents to $1.60 higher. Rice is higher and cotton futures are also higher. Live cattle trading in the October contracts, $1.25 lower at $238.72. Feeder cattle, October, down $1.30 at $361.02. Lean hogs, October, 57 cents higher at $90.3500. The Chicago Board of Trade has July corn a penny and a half down at $4.66. The December down a half at $4.89 a bushel. July soybeans 7 cents higher at $11.99 and a quarter. November $11.82 up 8.5 cents a bushel. I'm Jeff Nally.
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0: Storm team mostly sunny, a high of 76 today. Clear skies, 57 tonight. Sunny, it's about 80 tomorrow. But showers likely, possibly a thunderstorm on Mother's Day Sunday. High 75 though. It's 68 right now. Blake Shelton's kicking off an extra long Fox Run for the First National Bank Foxhole. Here's a guy with a girl.

1049, the Fox. Hey, winners, don't ghost your own celebration. Come to the Best of Northeast Arkansas reveal. It is Thursday, May 21st, noon to 6 at Embassy Suites, presented by Pac-Man.

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0: Luke Combs, Days Like These on Jonesboro's Fox Country. Y'all, I read today that he broke the record for the number of fans in Neyland Stadium by 7,000. 92,045 people were packed in. And Garth has held that record since 2019. And then Luke said, hold my beer, literally, in my red Solo cup. Big thing for him. Gosh, he just keeps doing good, doing good. Hey, I know it's hard to think about summer because it's been kind of chilly. We're going to be up to close to 80 today, but if you're trying to kind of plan your summer out, Jonesboro Parks and Rec announced that the city pools are going to open for the city for the season on Saturday, May 23rd. They're going to have daily open swim hours from noon to 6, and the admission prices, they're going to vary by age and day of the week, but they have some season passes, and all the details can be found right now at JonesboroRightNow.com and in the Jonesboro Right Now app, powered by Watlington Law Firm, Roof Raiders, Dirksen, and The Harvest Hearing.
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Fox. Hi, it's Christy. Coming up at 11 o'clock, I'm putting together another fantastic playlist for you. You're going to hear from Ella Langley. You're going to hear from Jason Aldean. You're going to hear that new duet with George Burge and Luke Bryan, too.

David Lee Murphy, a little dust on the bottle on Fox Country. If you love David Lee Murphy, he's going to be close. Going to be at the Osceola Heritage Music Festival next Saturday night in downtown Osceola.

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0: Michelle Langley, Be Her on 104.9 The Fox and on the Fox Country app powered by Barton's. Hey, I was talking a little while ago about David Lee Murphy being close in town. He's going to be at the Osceola Heritage Music Festival presented by Big River Steel next Friday and Saturday night. The Fox is going to be in downtown Osceola where you can experience local flavor, some community fun. 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I remember seeing Sawyer Brown. They were so much fun to watch. It's been a hot minute, probably close to 30 years probably since I've seen them in concert. So that ought to be fun to watch. It's a celebration of music and community and, of course, the heritage of Mississippi County. You can get tickets now. 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
2: Storm team, mostly sunny, a high of 76 today. Clear skies, 57 tonight. Tomorrow, sunny and 80. Unfortunately, for Mother's Day, we have a pretty good chance for showers likely and maybe even a thunderstorm on Sunday with a high 75. It's 70 right now. Blake Shelton's Old Red is in the queue here, ready to go. Oh, got to let that dog out as we kick off an extra long Fox run for the First National Bank Foxhole.

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0: Luke Combs, sleepless in a hotel room on 104.9 The Fox. He apparently forgot to pack the box fan. I will not go to a hotel unless I have a box fan. And I will tell you that if we're driving, we're going to stop somewhere and get one. But if you're ever traveling, like flying, and you're like, I'm not carrying a box fan, I'm not going to pay for that because I can buy a fan for like $25. If you'll ask the front desk, I promise you, somebody has had one brought in, and they usually have one somewhere. So before you buy one in a hotel, call down the front desk and ask them, because I can't sleep without a box fan. I know I'm redneck enough to run to the Target or the Walmart in a fancy hotel, and I'll roll that sucker right on in. I don't care. Got another extra long Fox Run, a full hour of your request, 870-930-9105. You can call that number or text it, and even better, if you've got the Fox Country app, hit that open mic button.
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It's Christy. It's 12 o'clock, and it's time to do our star-spangled salute to a member of our military from right here at home in Fox Country. Keith Urban sings as we say thanks to Joseph Johnson, proudly serving in the Navy.

Well, it is Friday, right? Shaboozy with a bar song. It's the All Request Fox on Demand for Sunbelt Rentals down on South Stadium. Here's Tucker Whitmore and a brunette.

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0: Excellent. Jonesboro's Fox Country. That's Rocky Mountain Low. Speaking of Lowe's, back during the COVID shutdown, Cord Kent said he was actually working at a motorcycle shop and paving roads while wondering if music would ever make a comeback. And thanks for sticking that out, Corey, because I'm digging the new tune, Rocky Mountain Low, with you and Co-Wetzel. Coming up, more of your All Request Fox on Demand. 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
1: I'm Jeff Daly on the Cromwell Ag Radio Network. We're seeing a little bounce back in the market today, perhaps an oversold position, and perhaps too much of that war premium coming out of the market. Corn futures today are between 4 cents and 5.25 cents a bushel higher. Soybeans have picked up to double-digit gains, 15 cents to 17 and a half cents a bushel higher. And the wheat market is between 6 cents and 8.25 cents a bushel stronger. The product market had soybean oil futures today here at the noon hour between 50 cents and 56 cents higher. Soybean meal prices are between $1.80 and $2.70 higher. Rice is higher. Cotton futures are also higher. In the livestock complex, October live cattle futures are at $238.75. They're off $1.22. Feeder cattle, October contracts at $359.60, down $2.72. Lean hog futures, the July is the only higher, 15 cents at $103.10 a hundred. Chicago Board of Trade, corn of the July at 4.75, 4.72 and a quarter. December at 4.75 at 4.94 and a quarter. July soybean 16.75 cents higher at 12.09 a bushel. November future 17 cents higher, 11.90 and a half. In July wheat, we're 8 cents stronger, 6.20 and a quarter. I'm Jeff Downey.
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0: Storm team, mostly sunny, a high of 76 today. We'll drop to about 57 tonight. Tomorrow, sunny, a little warmer, about 80. But unfortunately for Mother's Day, it looks like it's probably going to rain. Showers likely, possibly a thunderstorm on Mother's Day on Sunday with a high of 75. 72 right now. Luke Combs kicks off an extra long Fox run for the First National Bank Foxhole.

949 The Fox. I think this is such a sweet story. There is a church down in Texas offering free mom hugs on Mother's Day for anyone missing their mom this holiday weekend. Listen, I miss my mom too. She's been in heaven since 2009, but I have a lot of mother figures in my life, and I'm so grateful for them.

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0: John Morgan, and I was just a kid myself on 104.9 to Fox. And all right, I want to talk to high school administrators. Senior pranks, do those still happen? Well, apparently they do. There's a Nebraska high school that pulled off a legendary prank. They turned their school parking lot into a cattle corral overnight. They brought in cows and horses and did it in the parking lot. At least they didn't go through the school. I mean, I've seen some really bad pranks, but having it out in the parking lot, I think that's pretty fun. I think that's probably the same school who all the kids, you know, they're all farm kids, and they, instead of driving their vehicles to school, they all came in on tractors. So I don't even know if school pranks are even allowed. Senior pranks are even allowed anymore. I can't remember what we did. Gosh, I mean, that was 1988. Ugh. I tell you, there's a few things I've just forgotten in life. And so I'll have to call some of my high school friends and go, did we do one? I know we had a senior skip day, but I don't think we did a prank. If we did, I don't remember it. Oh, yes. Okay, I do remember it. I didn't do it. My friend Chuck Howard did it. He shot bottle rockets off in the boys' bathroom and blew a toilet out of the bath, out of the floor. And they were going to suspend all. How did I forget this? They were going to make us all, like, go an extra week of school and if this person didn't turn themselves in. And thank you, Chuck. Chuck, he manned up and he got in trouble. But, you know, that was a little harsh. We don't want to tear stuff up. Don't tear stuff up, kids.
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after 1 o'clock. Of course, I'm putting together a very cool playlist for you today. I know it's Friday. You're ready to go home. Chris Jansen's coming up. Cody Johnson. How about a little Nitty Gritty Dirt Band? I got that coming up too.

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going fishing in the dark. And the Nitty Gritty Dirt Band on Fox Country. Oh, I know. It's Friday. It's been a long week, right? I'm ready for the weekend. I know you are, too. Here's Cody Johnson. It's the fall.

0: That's a good song to drive around, roll your window down, and sing along with. Chris Jansen, Me and a Beer. Now, I love Cody Johnson, which I just played a few minutes ago, but I'm like, Cody, it's Friday afternoon. Pick up the pace, brother. I don't need sleepy time music. Got to get to the end of the day music. And we've got another extra long Fox Run. Hardy's on the way. That'll wake you up. Vincent Mason, Megan Maroney, Morgan Wallen. And because it's Friday, I'm taking your requests all day, not just during our lunch hour like we typically do. 870-930-9105. 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Just tell me something good. Tell me something that's made you smile today. And pick out a song. I'll play it for you here on Fox Country.
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16: From the Kate Storm Team, mostly sunny today. High 76, 57 tonight with clear skies. Tomorrow, sunny and 80. It is 75 right now. Harney's in the mix, kicking off an extra long Fox run for the First National Bank Foxhole.

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0: Josh Ross, Hate How You Look on 104.9 The Fox. All right, it is concert season. Let's go see Jelly Roll. He's going to be at Bank Plus Amphitheater in South Haven, Mississippi. That's about a 90-minute drive without any traffic. 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The show is Friday night, June 5th. 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

It is 2 o'clock. Good afternoon. I'm Brett, stepping on in, serving up another extra long playlist. I was running behind. Christy has a few songs lined up for me. These look good.

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That's Jordan Davis on 104.9 The Fox. Serving up the best country music that's out there. Oh, here's a big hit. Oh, you know it. Ella Langley, Morgan Wallen teaming up. I can't love you anymore. Sorry. Here it is on The Fox.

0: Good stuff from Graylin James on 104.9 The Fox. Water at a wedding. I understand that he spoke with his ex-girlfriend that was the feature of that song before he released it. He was, I'm just letting you know it's coming. A little bit after 2 o'clock Friday afternoon, welcome to the weekend. I'm Brett with more Fox Country on the way. A good-looking weekend forecast. Right now, we'll take a quick check of the markets.
1: 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I'm Jeff Nally on the Carmel Ag Radio Network. Illinois Corn Growers Association brings you this look at closing farm prices. Today, we see a stronger close in corn, a stronger close in wheat, but soybeans lead the way with double-digit gains on the day. Corn futures from 3.5 to 4.5 cents a bushel higher. Soybeans between 11 cents and 17 and 3/4 cents a bushel up in the wheat market, generally 6 to 6 and 3/4 cents a bushel higher. The market showing some correction from a couple of days of losses. Still questions about how long the ceasefire lasts in the Middle East and if there will be a truce between the U.S. and Iran. 17 to 41 cents higher in bean oil today. Meal prices 80 cents to 220 higher. Rice is higher. Cotton futures are higher at the close. Live cattle October $1.67 higher at $238.30. Feeder cattle October $2.52 higher at $359.80. Lean hogs in the October 65 cents higher at $90.42/100. July corn up 3 3/4 at $4.71 1/4. December up 4 at $4.93 1/2. July soybeans 15 3/4 higher, $12.08 a bushel. The November up 16 at $11.89 1/2. July wheat gains 6 3/4 at $6.19. I'm Jeff Nally.
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10: Pretty good looking Mother's Day weekend. Off to a good start today. Upper 70s, low 80s as we roll on through. There's a chance we'll get some rain Sunday. It's not supposed to be severe, just rain. And that's okay. Maybe if you had some outdoor Mother's Day plans, maybe you keep that in mind. Got another extra long Fox Run live from the First National Bank Foxhole. And

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Yeah.

0: That's Luke Combs on 104.9 The Fox. Coming up on 3 o'clock. Good looking Friday afternoon in progress. Nice weather today, tomorrow. There's maybe a chance of rain on Sunday, Mother's Day, but it's not supposed to be severe. Thank goodness. You know, a little rain is okay just by itself. We don't have to have watches or warnings. I mean, come on! Mother's Day this weekend. There's been conversations between my brother and I. What are we going to do? He had a couple of suggestions. I didn't really like either of those. So we're going to end up just giving her cash. I mean, there's going to be a nice meal out, but it's cash. Because she's got some plants that she wants to buy. And I don't think she trusts me to pick them out for her. And I get that. So here's some money. Go buy you some plants, Mom. Love ya. More Fox Country on the way on the Fox. Yep.
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Whatever you got going on this afternoon, be safe, drive careful, keep us cranked up. Here's Jason Aldean's new one on The Fox.

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0: Ashley McBride on 104.9 The Fox, coming up on the weekend. Next weekend, it's the Osceola Heritage Music Festival, brought to you by Big River Steel. It's next Friday and Saturday, the 15th and 16th. 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David Lee Murphy is performing Saturday night at 6, and Sawyer Brown comes on to the concert stage after his show. They crank it up at 8. 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You can get tickets. 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
16: Got your KA Storm Team forecast. Nice weekend for the most part. Mid to upper 70s is where we'll end up for our high today. Sunshine for the most part. Tomorrow, same thing, really. Maybe low 80s for a high. Mother's Day, kind of hit or miss. I think there'll be some sunshine.

and there'll be some clouds, and there's a possibility of some rain on Sunday, Mother's Day. Not supposed to be severe, though. I wouldn't like severe weather on Mother's Day. That would be inappropriate. Got ourselves another extra long Fox Run. 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

0: That's Ella Langley on 104.9 The Fox, of course. Coming up on 4 o'clock, getting ready for the weekend. Mother's Day weekend, don't forget. You know, my mom's always talking trash about technology. She doesn't really like to email. You can never send her a text message. Matter of fact, she doesn't even have a phone. She's got it, like, in her glove compartment, but, you know, the battery's dead because she never uses it. I was over at her house late yesterday, and she asked me to come out into the yard and said, "Hey, is that poison ivy?" And it didn't look like poison ivy to me, but I said, "Hey, Mom, watch this." And I took a picture of the plant that she was worried about, posted it to ChatGPT, and said, "Hey, is this poison ivy?" ChatGPT said, "Nah, don't you worry about it." And it told us what it really was. She was kind of amazed by that. I said, "Mom, this is that technology you're always making fun of." Her comment after that was not really something I'd like to share. More Fox Country on the way on the Fox.
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5: Got a girl from the south side. 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

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It's about 4 o'clock. We're trying to get you real close to 5, as close as we can. We've got about an hour left. In the meantime, we've got another extra long playlist.

I like their sound. That's Dan and Che on 104.9 The Fox. Smack dab in the middle of another extra long Fox run. Here's George and Luke. Right.

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0: 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A little bit after 4 o'clock, getting closer and closer to the weekend. Listen, the Best of Northeast Arkansas Reveal event is coming up. It's on the calendar. It's Thursday, May the 21st. 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Noon to 6 at the Embassy Suites on Thursday, May the 21st. It's the Best of Northeast Arkansas Reveal event. 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
6: Okay, it's Drive Team Forecast. Been a nice day today. Tomorrow's about the same, maybe a little warmer. Upper 70s, low 80s on Sunday, a.k.a. Mother's Day. Chance of some rain on Sunday, mostly in the afternoon. It's not supposed to be severe, just rain. Got ourselves another extra long Fox Run live from the First National Bank Foxhole.

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That's Bailey Zimmerman on 104.9 The Fox. Coming up on 5 o'clock, coming up on The Drive at 5, coming up on the weekend. You want to go to the movies this weekend, you got a couple of choices. If you're a Mortal Kombat fan, you should know that Mortal Kombat 2 comes out this weekend. The continuing exploits of Johnny Cage. I'm not really the target audience, but I'm sure it's going to do pretty well this weekend. Probably be number one. Remember I said that. I'm predicting Mortal Kombat will be number one this weekend. The kids might like the sheep detectives. Hugh Jackman plays a shepherd, and every night he reads a murder mystery to his sheep. He's acting like his sheep can understand the story, and actually they can. When he's found dead, the sheep realize it was a murder, and they go about

0: Solving the Shepherd's Murder. It's not based on a true story. I think the kids might like it. It's The Sheep Detectives, and it's PG. And Billie Eilish has a new concert film coming out. I'm not a big enough Billie Eilish fan to go see that, but I did think it was interesting that it's directed by James Cameron. You know, Titanic, Terminator, Avatar, James Cameron's directing? I don't think that'll help. I bet that didn't make much money at all. I'm just saying. Nothing against Billie Eilish. Got ourselves the Drive at 5 coming up next on the Fox.
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0: 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More Fox Country on the way. Weekend forecast coming up. Don't forget, Jelly Rolls coming to the Bank Plus Amphitheater in South Haven. 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It's going to be at the Bank Plus Amphitheater. 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
0: Got your KA Storm Team forecast. Been a good-looking Friday. A decent amount of sunshine. High in the upper 70s. We'll do upper 70s, low 80s tomorrow. Tomorrow looks nice. Sunday, Mother's Day. Decent weather. Maybe some rain in the afternoon. Not supposed to be severe. I'm glad. I wouldn't like severe weather on Mother's Day. That would be inappropriate. Got ourselves another extra long Fox run. 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You bet.

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That's Luke Combs on 104.9 The Fox. Coming up on 6 o'clock, I'm Brett, keeping you company. More Fox Country on the way. I don't know if you saw that report from our friends at AAA telling us that for the first time in 4 years, gas in Arkansas averaging more than $4 a gallon. Last couple of times I've filled up, it's been in like the 370 range. Still, it's quite a bit higher. That's like 60 cents a gallon more than this time last month, and $1.28 more than this time last year. My wife's got a bigger gas tank than I do. Cost me about $50 to go from, you know, zero to full, and her, it's like 80. That hits the bank account, and I'm like, God.

0: What is this? Gas? And then it seems like she's getting a full tank about every other day. I'm probably making that up, but that's what it seems like. Got ourselves another extra long Fox run. It is on the way next.
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it is 6 o'clock. We are serving up another extra long playlist just for you. We've officially begun the weekend. We cranked it up about an hour ago, and now it's in progress. And here we are together.

That's Billy Currington on 104.9 The Fox. Smack dab in the middle of another extra long Fox run. I can't do it. Can't love you anymore.

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0: That's Be Her from Ella Langley on 104.9 The Fox, a little bit after 6 o'clock. Jelly Roll is going to be at the Bank Plus Amphitheater in South Haven. That show's coming up Friday, June 5th, so about a month off. 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Stafford and Friegel gave away tickets all week, and I would imagine that as the show gets closer, they'll do that some more. But if you don't really feel lucky, you don't really think you will win tickets because you never have won tickets before, there's always a first time. 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It's Jelly Roll, Bank Plus Amphitheater, South Haven, Friday, June 5th. 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
12: Got your KH Storm Team forecast. We're off to a pretty good start this weekend. It's been a sunny day, upper 70s. Tomorrow, more of the same, really. Maybe low 80s for a high. There's a chance we'll get some rain Sunday afternoon. It's not supposed to be severe, just rain. Good looking Mother's Day weekend for the most part. Got ourselves another extra long Fox Run live from the First National Bank Foxhole. And we're doing it.

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That's Riley Green on 104.9 The Fox. Doing an extra long Fox run with a brunette. Tucker Wetmore's got her on The Fox.

0: this. Stabber DeFrigo wishing all of our moms a happy Mother's Day weekend.
1: 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Mom! Mommy! 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

0: played that guitar at the end. Luke Combs in Days Like These on 104.9 The Fox. Almost to 7 o'clock. Ellie is coming in next. She'll take over your Friday night, provide the soundtrack for the beginning of your weekend. 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